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4: 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Ready?
5: 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Hello again, everyone. You are tuned into Passport. I'm your host, Architecture, featuring the finest in downbeat and dub music. The song you just heard was by Seelenluft out of Switzerland, entitled Wasserkerr 1, off the Synchronized Swimmer EP. Got a lineup for you next, Sly Fifth Avenue, with Still DRE, the Ed West remix. Enjoy.

With anything you got right here, 'cause it's all I'll be using tonight. No safety.

Attention all passengers for the Boeing 727 of Cruzeiro from Rio de Janeiro to São Paulo, Porto Alegre, and Buenos Aires. Please follow on to gate number 3.

And welcome back. That was Mum out of Vienna with Last Western off the album Sazbonique 15 Mission. Got a lot of you next, a classic by the Rockers Hi-Fi. This is Transmission Central. And this is the Thievery Corporation remix.

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Otherwise, you want a pizza. 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

Greetings to everyone. This is Jesse, a.k.a. Dubmatics, the Renegade Rocker from Toronto, Canada, and you're listening to the one, the only, the mighty DJ Architecture on Passport Radio.

Well, all right. That was Dubvisionist and Sister Sharon. Song's entitled Ja Music. And that is the Dr. Makuse dub off of Germany's Echo Beach Records. 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Got one more song lined up for you. This one is by Vienna's Waldeck. It's a classic remix of the song Aquarius. This is the straight version, produced by Kruder and Dorfmeister. And a reminder, war is over if you want it. Give peace and diplomacy a chance. Until next week. Ciao.

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1: 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My name is DJ EC, joined in spirit by the lovely and silent mystery dancer who speaks through the music but not on the air. Innominate is 2 hours of freeform rock, electronic, and industrial music for your Friday night listening entertainment. Previously on Innominate, UFOs were up to their hijinks, so was not here to do the show. We had 2 back-to-back pre-recorded shows. Hope you enjoyed those while we were away. And tonight's show is a mystery show edition put together by the Mystery Dancer, because he had 2 DJ EC shows in a row. And on tonight's show, sometime during the show, pay close attention, we're going to give away a pair of passes to the Human League with Soft Cell and Allison Moyet on Wednesday, July 1st at MGM Northfield Park. And in the meantime, Earthlings, make sure you got that wristband. Don't want to lose it, maybe with your arm still attached. Let's go for a musical ride.

You're listening to Anominate. This is a mystery show edition put together by The Mystery Dancer. That was Ron Corona with Passenger Side from Funburst, and another Ron Corona before that with Holding Hands, also from Funburst. Prior to Ron Corona was Scoville Unit with Reasons from See What Can Be. Scoville Unit was preceded by Warriors with Glutton Reprise from Survival Pop. Before Warriors, Alex Domenech with Happy to Be Here from Local Tourist. Prior to Alex Domenech, another Warriors.

Warriors with End of the World from You or Someone You Know. Before Warriors, a Bosnian artist. Not exactly sure how to say this. I don't have the decoder key for how to pronounce all the consonants in a row. Crvena Jabuka with Plesnevierni Godina from Tamo Gigi Lubav Posinje. If you know Bosnian, and there's probably in Cleveland, there's probably some people that do. You can look at it at wrw.org and probably pronounce it much better than I did. And we started the show with Seabreeze Park Wurlitzer Band Organ Style 165 with Tenting Tonight on the Old Campground from Carousel Breezes Volume 1. Let's play some more music.

This is a mystery show edition of Anominate, and that was Krivena Jabuku with Riznice Sikanya from Tamo Gietje Lubav Posinye. Before that, Raining Sound, three tracks with A Good Life from A Little More Time with Raining Sound, and Wait and See from Time Bomb High School. And the first Raining Sound was Dressy from Time Bomb High School. Those were preceded by two from Warriors with Pollen in the Air from Warm Blanket. And the first Warriors was Friends or Something from Trust Your Gut. That was preceded by Built to Spill with Weather from Ancient Melodies of the Future. And we started the set with Alex Dominish with Home with from Local Tourist. And let's play some announcements, come back, tell you some other things, and that getting closer to that Human League ticket giveaway. Not yet, but soon. This is for the UFOs and Disclosure Day.

0: 13:38. The bright lights in the sky returned again tonight. I watched them as I had before, but this time I was surrounded in a column of light and transported into some sort of spaceship. Much to my surprise, the crew of the ship consisted of cats, small gray ones with large black eyes. After the obligatory sniffing, they informed me that they were the vanguard of a coming invasion. I agreed to gather information about human affairs and to report back to them from time to time. It's good to know that I'm doing my part.
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My name is DJ EC, joined in spirit by lovely silent mystery dancer, with 2 hours of freeform rock, electronic, and industrial music, and some upcoming shows the audience might be interested in. Guess I should open the file. That would help. Let's see, when's the last time I updated this thing? Haven't been here in a while. In person. All right, let's see. It is middle of June, so Monday, June 15th, Echo and the Bunnymen will be at the House of Blues. Wednesday, July 1st, The Human League will be with Soft Cell and Allison Moyet at MGM Northfield Park. Keep a note of that. Thursday, September 17th, Bikini Kill will be with Ganser at the Agora. Tuesday, September 29th, Public Image Limited will be at the Roxian Theater in McKees Rocks, Pennsylvania. And Wednesday, September 30th, Cheekface will be with special guest Apes of the State at the Cambridge Room at the House of Blues. Speaking of Cheekface, I think the second weekend in September should be Studio A Rama, but more about that later. And speaking of the Human League, we have a pair of passes to give away to that. And to be eligible, you must not have won tickets in the last 30 days, and you are limited to 2 pairs of tickets per calendar year. Tickets are for callers only and cannot be sold or transferred. So if you'd like to go see the Human League at MGM Northfield Park, and note is a 21 plus and over show. You have to be over 21 and you want to see them. And it's the Human League with Soft Cell and Allison Moyet, Wednesday, July 1st. Doors 7:30, MGM Northfield Park. Be the first caller after the song starts, and we'll give away a pair of passes to that. So wait for the music to start, and then dial your phones. Good luck.

You're listening to a mystery show edition of Anomaly, put together by The Mystery Dancer with Evangelus, with Eternity from 1492 Conquest of Paradise soundtrack. And before that one, another Evangelus with La Petite Fille de la Mer from L'Apocalypse des Animaux. Prior to Evangelus, Ego Monk with Complicated from Footsteps to Mars. That previous song, why does a Greek guy have song titles in French? But, oh well. Before Ego Monk, Poppy Aykroyd with The Dream from Resolve. Prior to Poppy Aykroyd, Merkur with Rayar from Folk Sangha. Merkur was preceded by Erasure with Love You to the Sky from World Beyond. And we started the set with The Big Bright with Only You from I Slept Through the 80s. I didn't sleep through the 80s. I was there. And, also, around that time, we gave away the tickets to the Human League, and congratulations to the winner of that ticket giveaway. The next ticket giveaway on Anomaly will be probably in August for Bikini Kill. And we have to remind you that portions of the following might be found to be indecent or even objectionable to members of the listening audience. Therefore, WRW must recommend listener discretion. And we've got about half an hour left until Down by the Cuyahoga comes on with jazz from 11 till 2. So let's play some more music.

0: That's it for tonight's edition of A Nominate, which has been Mystery Show Edition, put together by the Mystery Dancer with V&V Nation with Save Me from Construct. Prior to V&V Nation, two from Second Version from Emotion Filled Electronics. We had Too Much, and that was preceded by Vo Bist Do from Union, and three from Cold Showers before Second Version. From the album Motionless, we had Black Sidewalk, preceded by the title track Motionless, and we started the set with Cold Showers with Shine off Motionless. That's it for tonight's edition of A Nominate. Next time on A Nominate, next two or three shows, we won't be able to be here in person. We will have some kind of pre-recorded shows. I think next week is DJ EC show, the week after. Maybe a Mystery Show Edition, maybe DJ EC. We're going to figure it out, and then you're going to tune in and hear it. And July 3rd, America 250th, WRW A Nominate style show, maybe, but have to finish putting it together. But man, I tell you, in the world of punk rock, there's some seriously patriotic music. All right, that's it for tonight. Down by the Cuyahoga will be up next after these announcements. So hope you enjoyed the show. Have a great weekend. We will see you on Memorex in the next 2 weeks and then live after that. In the meantime, don't change that dial, that channel. 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See you next time. 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
1: 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Maybe you listened in on a more innocent age, when you thought the worst president we could possibly have was Andrew Johnson. Or maybe you listened to hear us broadcast in stereo as we entered our second decade of more music, fewer hits. 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
4: 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Good evening. 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My name is Jim Szabo, and once again it is time for JS.

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1: yeah. I would never be free. 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

0: Together. First up on the main stage is Canada's Cirque Flip Fabrique, a contemporary circus company from Montreal performing acrobatics on top of a retrofitted school bus. Next up is Cuba's Dainé Arocena, an Afro-Cuban jazz singer from Havana, who has been described as Cuba's finest young female singer.
1: La vida por ti fue solo vacío y felicidad.
0: At 9:30, it's Mexican fusion band Son Rompe Para from Mexico City. Closing out Solstice 2026, it's bassist and singer Nick West with her unique blend of funk,

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1: Thank you, Filthy Rich. That is a Cleveland tradition, Solstice, the Saturday night party at the Cleveland Museum of Art. And another Cleveland tradition, WRUW simulcasting the event. Tickets go fast, so if you want to be a part of it, you can by listening. I think it was 3 years ago. I was driving in Cleveland on a Saturday night, and I came east on Euclid Avenue, going right by University Circle and right by the Cleveland Museum of Art, and I had my windows down, listening to the WRUW Solstice broadcast and being able to hear it echoed back by the live stage sounds happening at the Cleveland Museum of Art as well. It's always a great time, and we bring it to you right here and WRUW. That's the 20th, June the 20th, Saturday, a week from tomorrow. So plan to join us. We close that last set with drummer Richard Barata, his fifth album for the Savant label is called Another Kind of Bird. He took a bunch of Charlie Parker compositions and reimagined them in a modernistic way with electric keyboards and maybe different rhythms in the background of the melodic lines. He has a sextet with pianist and arranger Bill O'Connell, guitarist Paul Bollenbach, bassist Michael Getz, and percussionist Paul Rossman, and saxophonist Vincent Herring. I kept him last because he had some reinforcements on that, too, on a few of the tunes like the one we heard. Three extra saxophonists joined, Eric Alexander, Abraham Burton, and Craig Handy. So you had four saxes playing Charlie Parker. On the tune we heard, a Bird composition he premiered in 1948 called Alucha. What does that mean? It means nothing. It's another bebop nonsense title with that title, I should say. But those four cats took Charlie Parker on that particular composition. And again, the recording called Another Kind of Bird. Right before that, young Japanese-American trumpeter Yun Aida. His new recording on the OA2 label is called Bellflower. From that, we heard another composition of his called The Final View. That featured Chris McCarthy playing keys, Jungkook Kim playing drums, among others. Right before that, 81-year-old Lou Marini. You may know him as Blue Lou. He was the saxophonist walking the bar in the Blues Brothers. And he is still playing. And his new recording that just is out about a month on the La Reserve label

is called Playtime, and that featured some interesting tunes. The one we heard from Blue Lou was, he called it Row, Row, Row Your Blues. Just prior to that, we heard from British saxophonist Shabaka Hutchings. I say saxophonist, but it was about a year and a half he put the saxophone down to concentrate on the flute. This is one of the recordings he did that with. His latest release is called Of the Earth. We heard a composition of Shabaka's called Old Time African Gods. We began with trumpeter Stephen Bernstein. His brand new recording is actually two recordings on the Royal Potato Family label. His group he calls the Resonation Trio, with Nasheed Waits playing drums and Scott Colley playing bass, but that's only the part of it. One recording features that group, and then he hands the raw materials over to producer Scotty Hard, who added some electronics and other things. We heard from that side of the recording called Ultra Resonance, and we heard a piece called Vibranium. This is what we do. We play lots of new recordings. We go in some directions. I'll tell you where we're going tonight in just a second. And, of course, the Northeast Ohio Jazz Calendar will come up at the midnight hour Eastern time. We're going to listen to three different tributes to Duke Ellington tonight. And we're going to map the connections between Duke and the two musicians who we're celebrating in the year 2026, which would have been the 100th anniversary of their births, and that is Miles Davis and John Coltrane. So we'll draw those lines around as well. We have lots of new recordings as well to sprinkle throughout the evening. And let's get going with this next set. We have normally trombonist, but he has recently started recording on another instrument, the baritone saxophone. Michael Dees has put together a big band. His new recording on the Origin label is called Return Trajectory. It features compositions mostly, or I shouldn't say mostly, a couple of compositions by Michigan educator and composer Greg Hill. But this is an old bebop standard from Ray Noble, and this will sort of start a set influenced by Miles Davis. This is a version of Ray Noble's composition, Cherokee. 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

0: Thank you very much, ladies and gentlemen, for Count Basie, Jimmy Rushing, and all of the other Kansas City kids. I have another listing here of a group that's coming up. It looks like these gentlemen live in the realm that Buck Rogers is trying to reach. We start with a couple of gentlemen you've heard before. Percy Heath, bass, and Connie Kay, drums, of the Modern Jazz Quartet. And then we go on down to Miles Davis, trumpet. Miles Davis. Zoot Sims, tenor. And my very dear friend, the cool one, Jerry Mulligan. And the high priest of bop, the inimitable Thelonious Monk.
1: Thank you, sir. Okay.

0: Miles Davis from July 17th, 1955 at the Newport Jazz
1: Festival. We'd like to dedicate our next number to...
0: He was added as a last-minute addition to the All-Star Jam Session with Zoot Sims, Jerry Mulligan, Thelonious Monk, Percy Heath, and Connie Kay. And Miles kicked his heroin habit about 2 years earlier, but was really flying under the radar for a while. And this Newport performance certainly caught the eye and ear of George Avakian of Columbia Records and subsequently signed Miles to the label, where Miles had his greatest success. But that version of Round Midnight and the connection between Miles Davis and Duke Ellington, did they ever play together? No. I don't think they ever would. I think Duke spoke of the... outer reaches. He was basically calling Miles a spaceman out there in the atmosphere away from more traditional jazz. But we capture Duke and Miles in the same place, on the same stage from July 17th, with Duke being the announcer for the All-Star group. We heard those pieces from The Bootleg Series, Volume 4, Miles Davis at Newport, 1955 to 1975. Prior to that, we heard from trumpeter Brad Good. He went into the North Street Cabaret in Madison, Wisconsin, last October, with a group that included the great California-based saxophonist Ernie Watts, along with... Adrian Frugia playing piano, Jay Anderson bass, and Adam Nussbaum playing drums. And we heard a tune that Miles did from the pen of Frank Churchill and Larry Morey, Someday My Prince Will Come. That recording is called Live Your Dream on the Origin label from Brad Good's quintet. Just prior to that, two tunes associated with Ron Carter. The first was from pianist Emmett Cohen, who is in the Midwest, very nearby, actually. He played a concert in Sandusky this evening. But his new recording is paying tribute to Miles and John Coltrane. It's called Universal Truth. In this case, a quartet with Jeremy Pelt playing the muted trumpet, Joe Farnsworth playing drums, and guest Ron Carter playing bass on a version of Jimmy Heath's composition that Miles did called Gingerbread Boy. We followed that with pianist Helen Sung. Her new recording is a big band recording. She calls it Oracles, and she's paying tribute to some musicians, veteran musicians who have been big influences on her. One of which is a tune she wrote called Mr. Virtuoso, dedicated to Ron Carter. And the next piece on her album is one we heard, a Ron Carter composition played by the big band called RJ. We began with not trombonist, but baritone saxophonist Michael Dees in a big band. His new recording on the Origin label is called Return Trajectory. And we heard him featured on Barry Sachs on the Ray Noble Chestnut Cherokee. It's just after midnight. Welcome to New Day, Saturday, the 13th of June in the year 2026. 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This is Jazz down by the Cuyahoga. My name is Jim Szabo. This week's Northeast Ohio Jazz Calendar comes next, right after this announcement.
2: See, back in my day, them young people didn't do all that cussing and all that hee-hawing like they do right now. See, I don't understand why they do all that cussing and hee-hawing, because it's just not right. They need to do things like they did them in my day. The cussing and the hee-hawing just wasn't allowed. In public, you did it at your mama's house, in the room, in the dark, by yourself.
3: If you feel that there's too much cursing in media today, then this message applies to you. Some of the following material may be found objectionable by some of the listening audience. Therefore, listener discretion is advised. So if you're tired of people saying, F you, Kiss My A. Feel free to turn off your radio.

The music for the jazz calendar this morning is provided by Miles Davis. From June 19th of 1974, Duke Ellington died about a month earlier. Miles went into the studio to record a tribute. You'll hear Dave Liebman later playing flute. This is Dominique Comin playing guitar along with Reggie Lucas. Michael Henderson playing bass, Al Foster drums, and M. Toomey adding percussion. Miles playing trumpet and organ. A lot of organ on this. This came out originally on the recording called Get Up With It, a collection released after the fact, much after the fact. Miles simply called this, someone called it this. I don't even know if Miles agreed with the title. It's a little syrupy for him, I think. But the title as issued is He Loved Him Madly. The first of our three tributes to Duke Ellington, this one brought to us by Miles. The Northeast Ohio Jazz Calendar is a service of WRUW. You can find it for yourself at wruw.org/news. The Old Firehouse Winery in Geneva on the Lake holds their annual Wine, Jazz, and Art Festival this afternoon, Saturday, June the 13th. Music from the Nick Puin Band at noon, Hip to That at 3 p.m. And from Youngstown, guitarist Teddy Pantelis and his trio, who starts at 6. Just off Shaker Square in Cleveland, the annual Larchmere Porch Fest happens today, Saturday, June the 13th. There is jazz mixed among the groups. I'm going to tell you to go to larchmereporchfest.org to find exactly which house porches these groups will be performing at. But among the groups include Hashtag Virgo at 1 p.m., The Mars Express with Mars Kiros at 2, The North Coast Jazz Collective at 3:30, Black Voltron at 4:15, Moises Borges at 8 o'clock, and Horns and Things also at 8 p.m. Again, go to larchmereporchfest.org. Pianist and vocalist George Foley plays this afternoon, Saturday the 13th, at 2 p.m. at Visible Voice Books on Cleveland's New West Side. Guitarist Victor Samalot and bassist Bobby Holt present their program The Mother Road, a celebration of Route 66 at Orchestra Hall of Lakeside out near Sandusky this day, Saturday, June the 13th at 2 p.m. The City of Barberton presents their Magic City Arts and Music Festival today, Saturday, June the 13th, and there's some jazz amongst the music. Blue Fiasco plays at 4 o'clock and Flash Jazz at 4:30. Go to mainstreetbarberton.com. You can hear the Akron Big Band performing an early evening gig at 4:40 p.m. at Tozy's on 12th, the restaurant in Canton. Drummer Eric Everett and his jazz play at the Carso Rosso Winery in Strongsville tonight at 5. Pianist Demetrius Steinmetz and his trio at the North Star Cafe in Sugarman Falls tonight at 6. Pianist Cliff Habian at Johnny's Downtown this evening, 6 p.m. You can hear Forecast at the Willoughby Hills Public Library in a free concert tonight, 6 p.m. Pianist and vocalist Tony Marinucci at Valenti's in Broadview Heights tonight at 6. Guitarist John Chapman at the One Food and Spirits in Akron this evening at 6. Saxophonist Justin Tibbs and JT's Electric Blackout can be heard in a free concert tonight at 6 p.m. at Hereford Park in Akron. Pianist Don Phillips is featured at the Velvet Tango Room tonight at 7. Drummer Roy King leads a trio at Edwin's Restaurant in Cleveland Heights tonight at 7. Saxophonist Russell Thompson and Free Agent play their monthly gig at Sam Silk's in Maple Heights tonight at 7 o'clock. Bassist Eli Later and his group can be heard at

Speak of the Devil, a club in Lorain, Ohio, tonight at 7:30. The Third Law Collective with composer and band leader Garrett Folger will present a program called Maze in Summer's Arms at the Bop Stop on Cleveland's Near West Side for a concert and live stream starting at 8 o'clock tonight. Drummer Tony Kazel, along with saxophonist Steve Cortica and bassist Kip Reed, can be heard at Nightjar in Woodmere tonight at 8. Saxophonist Bob Esterly and his Esto Jazz Quartet play at Blue Jazz Plus in Akron this evening at 8. The rest of the band includes keyboardist Dominic Rito, guitarist Billy Joe Wiseman, and drummer J.R. Richley. Reedman Dave Casper is at the Marble Room in Cleveland tonight at 8:30. Pianist Dave Blazer at the Velvet Tango Room starting at 9, and the John James Trio in the other room of the VTR also starting 9 o'clock. Saxophonist Matt Corey plays for Sunday Brunch at the Bistro of Gervasi Vineyard in Canton tomorrow, Sunday the 14th at 11 a.m. Saxophonist and vocalist Stan Miller can be heard at Laurentia Vineyard in Madison tomorrow, Sunday the 14th at 1. The Michael Austin Project plays a free concert this Sunday tomorrow at 4 p.m. at the East Cleveland Public Library. Guitarist Victor Samalot and in duo at Crocker Park in Westlake tomorrow, Sunday the 14th at 5. Saxophonist Max Schlenk leads a quintet at the Tree Lawn Social Club on Cleveland's East Side, Sunday the 14th at 6 p.m., with trumpeter Garrett Folger, guitarist John Karkosiak, bassist Tim Wiekan, and drummer Josh Nagy. The Cleveland Urban Winery presents jazz with a program called Love in the Vineyards. The winery's in Cleveland Heights, and that will be tomorrow, Sunday the 14th, beginning at 6. The Western Reserve Big Band play at the Gazebo in Hudson this Sunday the 14th at 6:30. As I mentioned previously, the gazebo and its area around it is under construction, so the performance will be nearby. Just listen for the music. The Tri-C Jazz Fest Academy Summer Academy for students ages 12 through 18 starts this Monday, June the 15th, and goes through Saturday the 27th at the La Puma Center for the Creative Arts of Cuyahoga Community College Metro Campus in downtown Cleveland. 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Pianist Mike Patrone is featured at Johnny's Downtown at the piano this Monday through Thursday evenings beginning at 6. Guitarist John Markovic at the One Food and Spirits in Akron tonight at 6, or Monday night at 6. Chris Cole's playing sax, Jordan McBride's bass, and Sonny Tabler playing drums play their monthly gig at Woodsy's Music Band and Orchestra Building in Kent this Monday the 15th at 6:30 with a jam session to follow. The Skatch Anderson Orchestra can be heard this Monday night at 8 o'clock at the Brothers Lounge on Cleveland's West Side, and that is free with a live stream through the band's website. Pianist Don Phillips is at the Velvet Tango Room this Monday through Wednesday evenings beginning at 9. And Blue Fiasco can be heard at the Missing Mountain Brewing Company in Cuyahoga Falls this Tuesday the 16th beginning at 6. Forecast plays at Stafford Park in Maple Heights this Tuesday night the 16th at 6:30. Trombonist Troy Andrews, we know him as Trombone Shorty. He brings his Orleans Avenue Band to the Evans Amphitheater of Kane Park in Cleveland Heights this Tuesday night the 16th beginning at 7. And his good friend Tank and the Bangus will open that show. You can hear Acute Inflections Jazz at the Church of the Savior, UMC, in Cleveland Heights this Tuesday night the 16th beginning at 7. The Horizon Trio with drummer Carmen Castaldi, trumpeter Garrett Folger, and pianist Anthony Tadeo can be heard at the Bop Stop this Tuesday night, June the 16th, beginning at 7 o'clock for a concert and live stream, and that will be followed at 8 p.m. by their monthly Outlab jam session. Speaking of jam sessions, Robert Hubbard leads

jam session at the B&M Barbecue in Lyndhurst, Tuesday the 16th, beginning at 7:30. The Dan Solar Orchestra play a swing dance at the South Euclid Community Center this Tuesday the 16th at 7:30. Show up at 7 o'clock if you'd like a lesson. As part of Wade Oval Wednesdays here in Wade Oval in University Circle, there's a couple of musical acts playing this Wednesday at 5:30 p.m. You can hear Line Dance Is My Therapy. And at 6:30, Councilman Kevin Conwell and his band Footprints. All free this Wednesday nearby this radio station in University Circle. Saxophonist Matt Corey can be heard this Wednesday the 17th at 6 p.m. at the Centro in Cleveland. Michael Austin Project at the Chalk Bar in Twinsburg this Wednesday at 6. Pianist Joe Augustine at Gatsby's, which is in the Avalon Golf and Country Club Grand Resort in Warren, Ohio, this Wednesday the 17th at 6. Forecast plays this Wednesday the 17th at 6:30 p.m. at the Euclid Public Library. Vocalist Akua Ulrich performs a tribute to Nina Simone and Marian Makeba this Wednesday and Thursday, June the 17th and 18th at 7 p.m. at Edwin's Restaurant in Cleveland Heights. She'll have with her pianist Jonathan Thomas, bassist Chris Funn, and drummer Gabe Jones. Pianist and vocalist George Foley and friends can be heard now during the summer on Wednesday nights at 7 o'clock at the Academy Tavern on Cleveland's East Side. Vocalist Jody Dobusch presents Jody's Jazz with guitarist Mike Vincent, bassist Lenny Gray, and drummer John Stiebel at the Standard Restaurant on East 185th Street in Cleveland this Wednesday the 17th, beginning at 7. Pianist and vocalist Joe Hunter and guitarist and vocalist Tim Mattson play jazz and blues at the Tree Lawn Social Club this Wednesday the 17th at 7 p.m. The Swingtime Big Band with vocalist Diane Palmer can be heard at the Forest City Brewery in the Cleveland Flats this Wednesday the 17th at 7. There will be a book discussion at the Cuyahoga County Public Library Garfield Heights branch this Wednesday, June the 17th at 7. Author Jack Marchbanks talks about his book, Art and Activism, Jazz Artists and Writers in the Civil Rights Vanguard. That, again, is this Wednesday at 7 p.m. It's free. Tickets are suggested. Go to cuyahogalibrary.org. Guitarist Gaetano Letizia and friends can be heard this Wednesday the 17th at 7 o'clock at the Prospect Wine Shop out in Manaway Village. And Maria Diodonato's band Hip to That can be heard on the patio near Fiamma Restaurant of Eaton Chagrin Boulevard this Thursday, June the 18th at 4 p.m. Pianist Don Phillips at the Velvet Tango Room this Thursday, the 18th at 5. Pianist Joe Hunter at Cremona Restaurant in Chardon Thursday, the 18th at 5. Saxophonist J.T. Lynch and Friends is featured at the 66 on East 66th Street in Cleveland this Thursday at 6. Sausalito with vocalist Dorianne Denard, pianist and vocalist Kyle Magalevi, and bassist John Cococha can be heard at the Vinifera Wine to Whiskey Bar in Cuyahoga Falls this Thursday the 18th at 6. Guitarist John Markovic at the Dockside Grill PLX in Akron Thursday night at 6. Forecast play at the Grove Amphitheater in Mayfield Village in a free concert this Thursday the 18th at 6:30. You can hear Swingbone on their Thursday night gig at the Standard Restaurant in Cleveland this Thursday at 7. Bassist Eli Letter and his group play this Thursday the 18th at 7 o'clock at the Tree Lawn Social Club. Cleveland's East Side, a jam session will follow. The Hot Jazz 7 play traditional jazz at the Brothers Lounge this Thursday the 18th at 7 p.m. Guitarist Justo Sabarit at Olesius Tavern of Richfield Thursday night the 18th at 7. Drummer Eric Everett and his band Elation with vocalist and flutist Nancy Redd is at Reservoir Park Community Center in Akron this Thursday the 18th at 7. The Savoy Big Band with vocalist Peggy Coyle can be heard at

Toesies on 12th Restaurant in Canton, Thursday the 18th at 7. The Other Lands Trio, bassist Stephen Crump, saxophonist Darius Jones, and drummer Eric McPherson can be heard at the Bop Stop in a concert co-sponsored by New Ghosts this Thursday, June the 18th at 7:30. Hub's Groove play at the Union Home Mortgage Plaza, front of the Rock and Roll Hall of Fame, this Thursday, June the 18th at 8 o'clock. It's free with tickets. Go to rockhall.com. Tony Kazel plays his TK's Jazz Odyssey for the month this Thursday, June the 18th at 9:30 p.m. at Spotlight Cleveland. He'll have with him this month saxophonist Jim Cirillo, guitarist Joe Rangel, and bassist Art Jensen. It's free. Forecast will play at the South Euclid Food Truck Park this Friday, June the 19th at 5 p.m. The Swingbone Trio at Laurentia Vineyard in Madison next Friday the 19th at 5. John Cousins as Plan D plays trumpet at the Monarch Meadow Vineyard in Geneva this Friday the 19th at 5. Saxophonist John James and his trio at the Velvet Tango Room next Friday the 19th at 5:30 and again at 9 p.m. Pianist Demetrius Steinmetz and his trio with saxophonist Dave Sterner can be heard at the North Star Cafe in Shaker Heights this Friday the 19th at 6. Pianist Mike Patrone at Johnny's Downtown next Friday at 6. Guitarist John Markovic at the Prime Vine Winery in New Franklin next Friday the 19th at 6. Donald Malloy as Wade Magnetic can be heard playing trumpet at the North Water Brewing Company in Kent next Friday the 19th at 6. Trombonist and vocalist John Reese and his trio with Jack Ciarnello playing keys and Jim Della Durante playing drums at Cafe 422 in Warren this Friday the 19th beginning at 6. Pianist Joe Augustine at Gatsby's in Warren next Friday at 6. Pianist Don Phillips at the Velvet Tango Room next Friday at 7. Pianist Frank Barrett and his trio at Edwin's Restaurant in Cleveland Heights Friday the 19th at 7. Nehemiah Styx Baker and bassist Afi Scruggs will perform with groups at the Brothers Lounge in Cleveland next Friday the 19th at 7. Bassist Stephen Bruner, otherwise known as Thundercat, will be part of a multi-act show at the Blossom Music Center in Cuyahoga Falls next Friday, June the 19th, beginning at 7. The headline act is The Strokes, and also Hamilton Lietouser will perform as well. Saxophonist Bob Esterly and guitarist Billy Joe Wiseman play a duet at the Canton Club Vault next Friday the 19th at 7. Drummer Todd Eisler, back hometown boy, back to Cleveland, performing in a quartet at the Bop Stop next Friday the 19th at 7:30 with a concert and live stream. We'll have with him saxophonist and flutist Jenny Hill, bassist Kip Reed, and pianist Jackie Warren, and other folks will just sort of drop in. Guitarist, keyboardist, vocalist Alvin Frazier and his group will be at Nightjar in Woodmere next Friday the 19th at 8. Food for Your Soul, a Juneteenth celebration featuring saxophonist Kim Waters and vocalist Tony Terry, will be at the Another Place Events Center in Richmond Heights next Friday the 19th at 8. Drummer Gabe Jones and his band Fresh Fruit can be heard at Blue Jazz Plus in Akron next Friday the 19th at 8. Reedman Dave Casper at the Marble Room in Cleveland next Friday the 19th at 8:30. Pianist David Blazer at the Velvet Tango Room next Friday the 19th at 9. And the twice-a-month jam session happens next Friday the 19th at 10 p.m. at the Cleveland Bop Stop. To get the complete, up-to-the-minute information on Northeast Ohio's jazz club and concert scene, we point you in the direction of that Northeast Ohio jazz calendar. Read it for yourself at wruw.org/news. Back to June 19th of 1974. Miles Davis's emotional tribute to Duke Ellington. He called it, it's called He Loved Him Madly. 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Jazz until 2.

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3: Thank you, Daniel. And if you tune in this coming Monday at 9 a.m., you can hear local saxophonist Max Schlenk, who was on our Northeast Ohio Jazz calendar, actually. He went to Oberlin and had some time in New York City, decided to bring it back to Cleveland and enrich our scene here. Back in April of last year, he performed at the Bop Stop with trumpeter Garrett Folger, guitarist Tim Picard, bassist Jordan McBride, drummer Jeremy McCabe. And that performance will be broadcast for you this coming Monday at 9 a.m. on our weekly program, Live at the Bop Stop. Hope you'll tune in. We just heard from Mr. Davis from June 19th, 1974, Miles Davis, again, about a month after Duke Ellington passed. And when the album was released called Get Up With It, which included some recent material, but also some older things as well, there was one panel of the fold-out 2-LP set that didn't have liner notes on it. It just had two words. It said, "For Duke." And I'd like to think, I mean, sometimes musicians as artists are not completely in control of the artistic decisions that are made for song titles and album covers and all that. But I'd like to think that Miles was driving the fact that this truly was in tribute to Mr. Ellington. He called the piece "He Loved Him Madly," or it's called "He Loved Him Madly." Miles had flutist Dave Liebman, guitarists Dominique Gaumont and Reggie Lucas, bassist Michael Henderson, drummer Al Foster, and percussionist M. Toomey. As mentioned, we're going to hear three tributes to Duke Ellington in this hour. The first actually goes back to a recording that Charles Mingus did in December of 1974 called Changes. Let's see, which Changes was that? I'm not even sure. Changes 1 that appeared on the Atlantic label back in 1975. But again, around the same time, it was recorded in December, so it was a little further away from Ellington's passing than when Miles went into the studio. But Mingus played with Duke Ellington. Mingus spent a month with the Ellington Orchestra and caused a ruckus and was fired. There's a great story about giving him the axe. If you've ever heard that term, giving someone the axe, supposedly, the story is in the Ellington band, that they had a little hand axe, little thing you chop wood with, hand size. And if you came to the session, the recording session or the rehearsal or whatever it was, and you went to your chair and the axe was sitting there, that means you were gone. You've been fired. And I think that's what happened to Mingus. But he never lost his love for Ellington's music and certainly patterned his work throughout his entire life on his mentor. So he wrote this beautiful piece for Changes 1, the record. He called it Duke Ellington's Sound.

of love. We're going to hear two versions of that in the balance of this hour. The first is from a young clarinetist with her debut album. Her name is Virginia McDonald. Her recording is called In Search Of. She has Jeff Keezer playing piano, Ira Coleman bass, and Curtis Nowasad playing drums. And we will hear that composition. And then we will follow that with an interesting duet with bassist Chuck Bergeron and the late vocalist Kevin Mahogany. And the two of them, this recording is called Bass and Face and features 10 different vocalists on this release in duet with the bass player, just a singer and a vocalist. A vocalist and a bassist, and that's it. And this one was captured previously because by the time the rest of this recording was made, Kevin Mahogany had passed. But they will do their version of Duke Ellington's Sound of Love. You're listening to WRUW-FM Cleveland. And I should mention one more thing before I leave. The Virginia McDonald that you will hear playing clarinet on this first piece, she'll be bringing her band to Northeast Ohio to play at the Bop Stop in July. You can see it on the jazz calendar, or we'll remind you as it gets closer. Here's Duke Ellington's Sound of Love.

Duke Ellington and John Coltrane from September 26th, 1962. It was interesting because

both trying to broaden their audiences in different ways, I guess. Coltrane doing interesting recordings around that time, like with Coleman Hawkins and Duke. And Duke doing things like Money Jungle with Mingus and Max Roach and Coltrane. Here with Duke's rhythm section, Aaron Bell playing bass, Sam Woodyard playing drums. A tune Duke wrote for the date called The Feeling of Jazz, which then subsequently got words written by New York Times critic George Simon and jazz singer and composer Bobby Troup ended up writing words to Duke's The Feeling of Jazz, and we heard them given to us. Actually, not that tune. I take that back. Not from The Feeling of Jazz. Charles Mingus's composition, Duke Ellington's Sound of Love, had words written, and Kevin Mahogany performed them with bassist Chuck Bergeron and also pianist Phil Strange. I don't want to sound wrong that it was a recording of all duets. There was a piano on that particular piece. The recording called Bass and Face, Duets with 10 Premier Vocalists. Well, it was really a trio. But the second version we heard of Charles Mingus' composition, Duke Ellington's Sound of Love. And the first version was from young clarinetist Virginia McDonald, from her new recording called In Search Of. It's 4 minutes after 1 a.m. You're listening to the voice of Case Western Reserve University, WRUW-FM, Cleveland. Good evening or good morning, whatever it might be for you. Or maybe good day. I don't know. You can listen to this program anytime. We'll talk about that in a second. But we have one more hour worth of jazz for you, and then Jerry Zocca will be in with Beat of the Night. So get your dancing shoes on, because it will hit in about 56 minutes from now. If you're listening to us right now, you're listening to us one of three ways. You may be listening to us through the traditional radio channel at 91.1 FM. 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We hope to have a new transmitter for you up and running by the end of the summer, so that will improve your experience here at 91.1. Or maybe you're listening to us on our stream, which emanates from wruw.org. Like folks in Ohio, seven other states and one foreign country are doing right now. Thank you for making this choice from wherever in the world you are. You had a lot of different choices. We're honored that you made this your choice. Or maybe I'm talking after the fact to you, because once the program ends, it immediately becomes a podcast and can be listened to night or day for the next 2 weeks just by finding it on our WRUW website by going to wruw.org, clicking on the Shows and Schedule tab, finding the show you'd like to listen to the archive of, and scroll over to the right-hand side. There's a little button there that says Archive. You click on that. It'll, depending upon your device, it'll open up a little widget that will allow you to start it and stop it and control the volume and actually present for you the list of songs you're going to hear and highlight each one as it starts playing. So we think that's pretty cool too. So if you're not listening to the entire program, want to hear it again, or want to tell your friends, they can all listen to the archive at WRUW-FM or WRUW.org. And thanks. Let's move on now with some newer recordings we have in. This first one is from a young trombonist by the name of Ben Patterson. You know, you hear trombones and mostly it's a real acoustic kind of sound. Ben has done something interesting, and he has a guitarist prominent in the band as well. This new Origin release is called Stretch, and we will start this set with a

composition that Ben Patterson wrote, paying tribute to someone who was a big influence on him. He said, every new record Michael Brecker put out, he listened to it to find out what direction to go. And many people miss Michael Brecker's influence on jazz. So Ben Patterson put pen to it and wrote this tune. It's called Missing Michael. 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
1: Hey everyone, this is Patty, host of the Spandex Years. Did you know 86 million adults in America have prediabetes? In other words, 1 in 3 adults in this country are at risk of developing type 2 diabetes, and I'm one of them. But the good news is that prediabetes can be reversed. And even if you're busy, it takes less than 1 minute to know where you stand. There's no excuse. Visit doihaveprediabetes.org and take the short online test.

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1: Some people here tonight, they don't eat butter, no salt, no sugar, no lard, because they want to live and give up that good stuff. Neck bones, the tail. 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
0: So tune into the station that can give you the neck bone and the pigtail. 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Don't be a damn fool. 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

0: By the way, FM was stolen from us. They switched the initial. See you laughing behind your hand, sir. It's all right. Don't be sneaky like that.
1: Some of the following material may be considered indecent or objectionable by some members of the listening audience. Therefore, listener discretion is advised.
0: If you figured it out, you might as well enjoy it. What's your last request? You see, Ward, let me blow the fuse.
2: Hey, where else can you get a Red Fox double play right here on WRUWFM Cleveland? Good evening. This program called Down by the Cuyahoga. My name is Jim Zabo. We have one more short set for you this evening and this morning. And then Jerry Zoka with Beat of the Night comes up at 2 a.m. Eastern. We close that set with guitarist Doug McDonald from California. His new recording is called Tribute to South Central. We heard a blues of his called Blues in the Desert. Prior to that, we heard from Pittsburgh, Pennsylvania-based drummer Reed Hoyson and the Reed Hoyson Project. His new recording is called Home. Features some musicians from the area. We heard a guitar solo from guitarist Dan Wilson of Akron. And we heard them all perform Cedar Walton's wonderful line called Firm Roots from this recording called Home by Reed Hoyson Project. Prior to that, a Sacramento, California based or born, I should say, guitarist. His name is, no lie, his name is Early Times. And he's mostly working in blues. He actually has a radio program, I guess, on satellite radio playing blues, but he wanted to do a straight-ahead record, jazz-wise, and so he got some pretty good straight-ahead folks. Steve Gadd's playing drums. Lucas Curtis is playing bass. Zakai Curtis is playing piano. And Craig Handy is playing sax and flute, along with Early Times guitar. The recording called Border Crossings, just out, and we heard a piece from that called Succubus. Right before that, also another group from the California area, from the Santa Cruz area, actually, identical twin brothers, Remy and Pascal LeBeuf. One plays piano, one plays saxophone. They call themselves the LeBeuf Brothers. They've done quite a bit of work over the last decade and I think have two or three Grammy Awards to show for it, mostly in arranging and things. But their brand new recording on their own Soundspore label is called Off Center. From that, we heard with Linda Mahan O playing bass, Christian Human playing drums. We heard a piece from that which started out ba-dump, ba-dump, ba-dump, ba-dump. So what better name for a piece than ba-dump? We began the set with trombonist Ben Patterson, who, while he had the guitarist I spoke of on that particular date, Sean Purcell, he didn't take much soloing on the piece we heard, which was dedicated to Michael Brecker called Missing Michael. The new Ben Patterson recording on the Origin label is called Stretch. We're going to start this last set with Northeast Ohio's own Joe Lovano. Yet another selection from his brand new ECM record release called Paramount Quartet, with guitarist Julian Lage, bassist Asante Santi DiBriano, and drummer Will Calhoun. And from that we will hear a Joe Lovano composition called The Call. We will follow that with a live recording with a trio led by drummer Phil Haynes. He has guitarist Ben Monder and saxophonist Peyton Pleninger with him. The new recording is called Terra. And from that, we'll hear a piece closing the recording called Borealis Showers Dreams Dawn. Thank you very much for joining us for jazz this evening and this morning. We'll be back next Friday at 11 p.m. to do it all again. So until then, thanks for listening. So long. And assalamu alaikum, here's Joe Lovano.

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That's right. You better get ready. It is time for Beat of the Night. My name is Jerry Zoka, and you better break out those dancing shoes because you're going to need them. 4 hours. Count them. Let me take my shoes off so I can count that high. 1, 2, 3. And this one went wee, wee, wee all the way home. 4 hours of great club music all mixed together. Just like in the clubs. Yeah, I've been doing it for, well, over 40 years, so I kind of know what I'm doing. At least I think I do. I've convinced myself I know what I'm doing. How about that? Happy Pride, everyone. This is June 2026. This is the second week of Pride here. For this show, anyway. And, of course, we'll get started off with something fun for Pride Month. I found an a cappella version of Lady Gaga's Born This Way. Anytime I find something on the net, even if it's not released or they just, you know, put it out just so you can hear it, not officially released, I'll grab that sucker, edit it, and put it on the show. And that's what I do. Special thanks to, the Pride Parade was last Saturday. Right after my show, I went home and I don't even think I slept. Maybe I did. Got to be there at 10 o'clock in the morning for the parade, started at 11, and then passed out thousands of Beat of the Night flyers. That's right. I hope you got one. I still got lots more. So I'll leave them around the city for people to pick up and realize that, wait a minute, what is this? Beat of the Night? I've never heard of it. Well, now you have. This show airs for 4 hours from 2 to 6 a.m. every Saturday morning on WREW. But anyway, thanks to Quentin. He had custom made me and his friend and him three matching Pride outfits. They all had our names on and everything. Fabulous. He's so good at that stuff. Anyway, let's get the show started. My name is Jerry Zoka. You can catch us on the web if you like. Take us anywhere at WIUW.org. Hit the live button. Boom, there you go. You got us. And we also are archived for 2 weeks. Same website. So there you go. All right, let's get started right away. Lady Gaga, I Was Born This Way on Beat of the Night.

0: 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I love it.
1: Me too. I love it. 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When you need good music, this is where you go, to this show every Saturday for 4 hours, 2 to 6 a.m. We just finished with, well, of course, Ray Orbison. You got it. That was the Fran Marabet remix. That's new. Simple Minds, Don't You Forget About Me, the Marco Petrino rework. Michael Jackson doing Don't Stop Till You Get Enough, the DJS rework. I always try and play remixes of songs if they come out that are good. Curtis Blow doing a song called The Breaks way back in 1979. I remember when that song came out at the disco back in 1979. I'm like, what is this? Not bad. Got a good beat. He's rapping. They didn't do a lot of rap kind of stuff back then. And it was for, they were doing like break dancing back then. So that song was kind of an homage to the break dancers back then. It was a floor packer. I remember when you could understand rap music and it wasn't so negative. It was fun. I remember. Before that, the Crusaders doing Street Life again, 1979. That was a mix. I have the 12-inch of that, but that version is not on the 12-inch. That was the full-length U.S. disco mix. And Lady Gaga started off the Pride Show. This is Pride Month. I was

Born This Way, the a cappella mix of that song. And again, the Pride Parade was great last Saturday. I went. Weather held out. A little toasty, but that's okay. I'll deal with the heat rather than the cold. Yeah, ran into a lot of people I knew. Good time. And at the end of this month, the end of Pride Month, I'm going to have a special. I'm just announcing it now. Not a four-hour show. Not a five-hour show. Not even a six-hour show. A seven-hour Beat of the Night show live. The end of the last Saturday of this month, June 26th, the day after my birthday. 7 hours I'll be down here spinning this music. So you better get the party together, honey, because it's going till the sun comes up. Okay? This is the Pet Shop Boys. New version 2026 of Domino Dancing, the Dim Zach remix on Beat of the Night.

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Not ready to go to bed? Just waking up? Just had a fight with your mate and need to blow off some steam? Look no further. 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
1: 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Therefore, listener discretion is advised.
2: Hey, everyone. This is Patty, host of The Spandex Years. Did you know 86 million adults in America have prediabetes? 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But the good news is that prediabetes can be reversed. And even if you're busy, it takes less than 1 minute to know where you stand. There's no excuse. Visit doihaveprediabetes.org and take the short online

0: 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I think not.
1: Yeah, I think you're right. 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

Up with Stevie Wonder, I just called to say I love you, the Ivan Santana remix, Rick Astley, Together Forever, the Daniel Adam remix, Snap doing The Power, DJ Paul Hardwood remix, that's brand new, all these are new, Roxette, The Look, 2025, came out in the 80s, that is the 2025 mix of PETA's classic dance mix with Pink Floyd, believe it or not, another brick in the wall, the Federico Ferretti remix. And before that, DM, Stay With Me Tonight. That was the original mix, Domino Dancing. The Pet Shop Boys started off the last set here. You're listening to Beat of the Night. My name is Jerry Zoka. And I'm having a good time here live in the studio. Yes, I come down here these wee hours of the morning and do this show. Don't forget, at the end of the month, the last show of Pride Month, 7 hours of Beat of the Night live. This is Diana Ross. In honor of Pride Month 2026, this is the Freemasons bootleg remix of I'm Coming Out on Beat of the Night.

0: I always wake up in time for Beat of the Night.
1: Me too. Because if I didn't, guess what? You wouldn't be hearing this. It'd be something other than this great music. Nope, I get up midnight, get down here, get prepared. So we can be this great music on the air, which goes till 6 a.m. We're having a little microphone problem here. 6 o'clock in the morning is how late I go. We just finished with Cher doing Believe. That was the Life After Love extended mix. It's almost a 10-minute mix. Where do you hear that anywhere else in this town, huh? You don't. Before that, The Weeknd. Song called Blinding Lights. Roy, a new high energy mix. It's great. Before that, Cafe Del Mar doing a song called Elements. That was my own edit, actually. I found that fishing around. I do a lot of fishing around for music for this show. I mean, hours and hours and hours each week. And I found a little, it's like a minute 30 second of this song. And I'm like, oh, this is way too short. So I re-edited it, gave it 5.5-minute mix. Fabulous. Much better. Before that, Bill Bennett. Brand new song called Lessons Come Around. It's coming off of an LP release that isn't even out yet. It comes out the 3rd of July. A lot of great music on it. I'm so happy for him. He's really doing well. Katrina Wolverton doing Betty Davis Eyes, the Dave Audet remix. Diana Ross. Doing I'm Coming Out, the Freemasons bootleg mix. Start up Less Said Here. This song is called Can't Get Over, the DJ Marco Ferreri edit by Casino on Beat of the Night.

0: 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We've got everything, even things you didn't ask for.
1: 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Therefore, listener discretion is advised.
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1: As a matter of fact, so do I. I always come back to WRUW and Beat of the Night. I have to. I'm here, live in the studio, mixing all this great music till 6 a.m. on the airways of WRUW FM 91.1 Cleveland. We just finished with a song called Lose Control, the Dario Xavier Club Mix by Teddy Swims. Kato featuring John, Turn Off the Lights. The extended mix, of course, Lady Gaga doing Abracadabra, the Guy Shimon remix. Rocking Son of Genghis Khan doing a song called Moscow. That was Offer Nissim, who did so many great remixes. Still fabulous. Just about anything he touches, he does well. Casino before that, a song called Can't Get Over. The DJ Marco Ferrari extended mix. Guess what? We're all caught up. You know what's happening later today, people? At noon? I'm going to tell you. The Art Museum, in their 34th year, is putting on the Parade in the Circle. If you've never heard of it or been to it, it's great. Something to do on a Saturday. No drama, just creativity galore. People just coming up with things out of their mind that they build and they put in a parade. It's great. Check it out. I haven't been there in a few years. I'm going to go tomorrow after I go home and get a couple hours sleep. It is Pride Month. This is the second show of Pride Month, a Beat of the Night. Pride goes to the end of June. June is all Pride Month. And at the end of this Pride Month, June, the Beat of the Night is going to be a 7-hour show starting at 11 p.m. Saturday. No, Friday night. Friday night, 11 p.m., going till Saturday morning, 6 a.m. How am I going to do it? I don't know. I love right off the cuff doing this stuff. So 7 hours at the end of the month. It's going to be great. And a special thanks to Elise. I went down to the parade, last Saturday. Couldn't find a place to park. Well, Elise in the parking garage found me a spot. Thank you. Love you, baby. This is Diana Ross. This came out in 1976. Song called Love Hangover, but this was released several years ago. Fabulous remix of Love Hangover, the Almighty Club Mix on Beat of the Night.

Don't compromise. Disco ties.

soapbox and read the film of these other stations. Oh my God. It is really painful. But you know, you flip around, and it's like 105. Okay, yeah, I've heard that song 1,000 times over the last week. 102, yeah, let's play the same 100 songs over and over. 104, they're all the same. It's, okay, I gotta stop. My blood's getting boiling. Before Irene Cara was the 49ers, a song called Touch Me. The Sexual Mix came out in the 80s. Or no, about 90, I think. 91, maybe. Before that, a song called I'm a Bitch by a bitch named Joanna. 1990. Diana Ross started off the last set here. Love Hangover, the Almighty Club Mix. We're going till 6 a.m. You can catch us on the internet anytime, day or night. And this show is live on the internet right now. WRUW.org. Hit the live button. There you go. The show is also archived there as well. The song now in the background we're about to play is Ken Laszlo. Originally came out in... when did that come out? 1984, but this is a brand new trance remix that came out last month. Brand new. Called Hey Hey Guy on Beat of the Night.

0: Some of the fine material may be found objectionable by some members of the listening audience. Therefore, listener discretion is advised.
1: Greetings, Earthlings. 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When I'm in the nursing home, I like to dance naked to Jerry Zoka and Beat of the Night.
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2: I've got to stop going to bed with my dancing shoes on, but I can't help it. Beat of the night is too good, and I always want to be ready.
0: I should hope so. You always got to be ready for this show. We got about, a little less than an hour to go. Till 6 o'clock in the morning. We've been going for 3 hours. My name is Jerry Zoka, and the station is WRUW-FM 91.1 Cleveland. And we just finished with Tears for Fears, Head Over Heels. Getting tongue-tied. The Dario Xavier Club Mix. That came out a couple years ago. Originally, came out in the 80s. Joel Corey featuring Tom Grennan, song called Lion Hearts. Anastasia doing it One Day in Your Life. Huge, huge hit. Oh my goodness, she had so many hits, a string of hits back in the early 2000s. I remember playing all that stuff at the Grid. Pack the Dance Floor. David Guetta featuring Kelly Rowland. When Love Takes Over, the extended mix, of course. Fancy. Start off the last set here, Slice Me Nice, the Pulse Driver remix. Actually, it was Ken Laszlo that started off the last set here. Hey, Hey Guy, brand new trance remix by Steven Van Damme. Thank you, Steven. I love it. This is the original Hadaway, What Is Love? This is the Reloaded mix on Beat of the Night.

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1: That's right, every Saturday morning for 4 hours from 2 to 6 a.m. I love it. We just finished with Coming Out Crew in honor of Pride Month, Free, Gay, and Happy. 1997 that came out, and it's always a hit. Taylor Swift, The Fate of Ophelia, the Loud Luxury Remix. Selena Fader and Gally, I guess. King of My Castle, that was brand new from this year. Don Armando's Second Avenue Rumba Band. Came out in 1979. That's a new remix of it. Deputy of Love, it's called, by Sly Rework. Redid that. Hathaway, What is Love? The Reloaded mix started off the last set here. We got a half hour to go on Beat of the Night.

And there you have it, boys and girls. Another beat of the night. Coming to a close. 4 hours. I keep the virtual dance floor open on your emergency radio, 911 WRUW-FM, 91.1 Cleveland. That was the Bee Gees. You Should Be Dancing, the Johnson Somerset Remix. Van York before that, Dream Factory. Can't even pronounce the name of the mix, so forget it. New Order versus Jeff Zarling. Blue Monday, the vocoder mix. LaBouche, You Won't Forget Me, the DJ Janney remix. Love that song. Paul Slams, Janet Jackson, What Have You Done For Me Lately? Judy Cheeks started off the last set. Song called Reach, the Seventh Heaven mix. It is June 2026. Happy Pride, everyone. The end of this month. Very last Saturday of this month, I'm doing a 7-hour Beat of the Night show live here in the studio. So you're going to be dancing all night from 11 p.m. Friday night to 6 a.m. on Saturday morning. Yay! That'll be the longest set I've ever done. If you're looking for something to do tomorrow, the weather's going to be awesome. And there's a really cool artistic parade happening. It's one of a kind. I've been doing it for 34 years. The Cleveland Museum of Art does it. And it's called Parade in the Circle. And it's right here in University Circle over by the Art Museum. It's come on down. It's great. I'll be there if I can stay awake. Well, if I can wake up. Anyway, my name is Jerry Zoka. The show is Beat of the Night. You can catch us on the web at wruw.org. The show is archived there. You can listen to all the shows here at the station anytime, day or night. So get out and enjoy the day today. Thanks for listening. Hope you enjoyed the show, everybody. And until next week, keep dancing.

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1: Number one, Stewbuilder Dennis. 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

morning, and welcome to Diversified Inc. for this Saturday. What's the screen say? Oh, it says June 13th, 2023. So as Jerry was saying, this is Braid the Circle Day. It's also North Coast Men's Concert Day, as well as tomorrow at the Maltz Center here at Case Western Reserve University. So right now we're listening to World Saxophone Quartet, and Yes We Can. Before that, there's Skylar Rogers with Fire Breather. So let's sit back and go with the flow here on Diversified Inc.

Mr. Billy Taylor at the keyboard, a man called Dr. T. This is called Rico Apollo. Came out back in 1993, at least the CD version of it did. So let's see, where have we been? And last we talked, we were listening to the World Saxophone Quartet with Yes We Can, the title cut from their album. After that, the wonderfully recognizable voice of Maya Angelou, Mambo in Africa, from her great Miss Calypso album. Then the Africa Mamas, that's spelled with a K, A-F-R-I-K-A-M-A-M-A-S, if you're taking notes here. Although you don't have to, because it's up on our website at WRUW.org. But anyway, Africa Mamas with Uwabishi, or Rubbish, from their Imfufo album. Fats Domino gave us My Real Name from Walking to New Orleans. That's a compilation of stuff. Hugh Masekela, Abigoma, or The Healers, from his Hope album, released in CD, at least in CD in 2020. Then the Mama Ru group with Do the Do from their self-titled release. And as I said, this is Billy Taylor with Rico Apollo. You're on Diversified Inc.

Let's hear. Get this. 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Are you ready? Uh-oh. No, no, no, no, no. Give me a little rhythm there, Slick. Huh? What? Oh, listen here. Come here. Stop beating around the bush. That ain't the way. Yeah.

we're getting close to the top of the hour. It's a good time to get you caught up on what we've been listening to. Right now, we're listening to Ahmed Abdul-Malik with Oud Blues, or Oud Blues maybe, O-U-D, an instrument. And it's from a compilation called Four Classic Albums. Last we talked, or at least I talked, we were listening to Billy Taylor's with Rico Apollo, and in between the two, we heard from Fats Waller and his rhythm with Stop Beating Around the Mulberry Bush. Mamoru was in there again with People All Over the World from their self-titled release. Brother Jack McDuff gave us Can't Get Satisfied from a combination of two albums, Tobacco Road and Do It Now. Then from the great Wildflowers New York Loft Jazz Sessions, we heard Over the Rainbow, which featured Bayard Lancaster, Sonny Murray, Untouchable Factor, and that's from the Get Loft, you know, Net Classics, K-N-I-T, C-L-A-S-S-I-C-S label, and didn't have that on our playlist yet, but I'll get it there. And then that brought us to Ahmed Abdul-Malik with the Oud Blues here on Diversified Inc.

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And hey, thanks.

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I can't kill nothing and want nothing to die. I done got down to my last 20 cents, and I don't know what to do with this. Well, I should try to make a phone call home,

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I'm having a good time. And I actually heard her in New York City in a cafe down in the village performing. Oh, it was just a night of ecstasy to hear her perform Alberta Hunter. Right now, in the background, we have Oliver Nelson and the classics of his, Stolen Moments from the Blues and the Abstract Truth. See, before Alberta Hunter, we left you with Ahmed Abdul Malik with the Oud Blues. After that, Pearl Bailey with Takes Two to Tango from Cocktail Hour. Sun Seals was in there with Buzzard Luck from Deluxe Edition. Devon Gilfillian with Mercy, Mercy Me, otherwise known as The Ecology from What's Going On. You recognize, I'm sure, Weather Report with their classic Birdland from the Weather Report album, and then Alberta Hunter with Having a Good Time. So let's return to Oliver Nelson and his orchestra and Stolen Moments.

sitting in a man's house, I teased him with his wife. He made a pass at me like he wanted to take my life. Ice was on the ground 6 feet deep. I landed on my yes, yes, yes. Instead of my feet, I was a sliding motor scooter, don't you know?

it, I like it, I like it, I like it. Oh, that's just the way I like it.

way, we're back to where we started the show with the World Saxophone Quartet with Lightning and Thunder from their 1993 release called Moving Right Along. The song before that, just a beautiful song, but written by and performed by a Clevelander, Albert Eiler. Spirits Rejoice was the name of that song. It's off an album called Nuit de la Fondation Night. And before that, the San Roland Kirk, another Ohio one, I believe, if I remember correctly. And I Talked with the Spirits. That's the title cut of an album. And before that, another Clevelander, Dorothy Dandridge, with Smooth Operator, from the album of the same name. Before that, we heard from Roosevelt Sykes with Kickin' Motor Scooter off of Hard Drivin' Blues. Oliver Nelson gave us Stolen Moments from Blues and the Abstract Truth, and that's where he started that set here on Diversified. So let's get back to the world set.

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1: 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They've got it going on. Not so much the DJs though.

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Mr. Ray Charles, heading us near the end of the show this morning. As you have known, a little bit of redundancy in Robert the Programming Robot. He took over the show, or I let him, because I'm pooped. Let's see, where have we been? We had World Saxophone Quartet. Zora Hines with Hash Brown that we were listening to. Then we heard from Norris Bennett with She Moves Through the Fair. Prince Buster gave us Enjoy It. Enjoy Yourself. Yeah, that was fun. The World Saxophone Quartet was moving on from moving right along. Spaza from the Union of South Africa with Five Rand Airtime. We heard from John Kirby Sextet with Zooming at the Zombie. Sun Seals was in there, I Believed My Soul, from the Deluxe Edition. Dee Bridgewater gave us a Filthy McNasty from Love and Peace, a tribute to Horace Silver. Brother Jack McDuff gave us Wade in the Water. I thought, well, that's appropriate.

Tobacco Road. You're the Lesser Blues Brass Fantasy with Personality from Twilight Times. Omar Sosa and Menwar gave us Van Dan Jazz. Della Reese with Always True to You in My Fashion. And this is Ray Charles with Hallelujah. I love her so. So take care. Have a good weekend. Miss Christine's coming up soon here on WRUW. Take care. Bye now.

0: Celebrate the long summer days and hot summer nights with WRUW at the Cleveland Museum of Art's 15th Annual Summer Solstice Concert 2026. 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Join us for a night where art and music come together. First up on the main stage is Canada's Cirque Flip Fabrique, a contemporary circus company from Montreal performing acrobatics on top of a retrofitted school bus. Next up is Cuba's Daime Arocena, an Afro-Cuban jazz singer from Havana, who has been described as Cuba's finest young female singer.
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3: Give me Joan Jett with a shag haircut and a black eye. Give me Pat Benatar. We do belong to the night. Give me Alana Miles. Black Velvet, if you please. For Christ's sake, give me Ann and Nancy Wilson.
4: 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We're a heartless bunch.

Alrighty, good morning. Hey guys, today is Saturday, June 13th. My name is Christine, and you've tuned into a Stone Cold Bikini Radio Show. Thanks for doing that. 2 hours of rock and roll radio. It's not indie, is it? It's everything. It's everything you like, hopefully. The date? Saturday, June 13th. It's the day before that giant orange turd's birthday. What? Christine, don't. So I'm going to open up the show with a birthday song for Mr. 78 years old. I'm afraid to say too much because, you know, it's just ugly. But you know how I feel. I also have some new stuff for you. I have another new Mountain Goat song that's really good. I'm pretty excited about this new album they have out. A couple good songs off it so far. I got some new Car Seat Headrest. What? Christine, you never play that. I know, but this is a good song. I like them, but, you know, they're too cool for me. And what else? Oh, some new Bonobo. It's sort of like electronic dancey music, which I love, as you know. So I'm kind of excited about the show today. My friend Ed will be down here. And he will trip me up for sure, because that's his gig, that's his job, that's his favorite thing in the world to do. Hey, I'll take your request too. Make it good. That's all I'm gonna say. Make it a good one. Yeah, I don't know what that means either. But go to our website wruw.org and make it there. Don't call me. Oh, don't you dare. wruw.org. I've had too much coffee.

you guys. I just found out that giant orange brainless Cheeto is 80. 80 years old. Okay, here's a song for him. Are you ready? Yeah, me too.

0: Hey guys, good morning. The time is 9:20 a.m. You are listening to Stone Cold Bikini.
1: It's true.
0: In the background, the show Haken Ensemble, recorded at the Cleveland Museum of Art, February 16th, 2008. It is a musical journey through historic Armenia.
2: You feel like you're there.
0: I do. Although I'm not going to buy an island there.
2: Why not?
0: I'm sorry, take over an island there.
2: Oh, it's a different thing, right?
0: We just heard a request from Rory. He's taking Allison's advice and listening to Stone Cold Bikini. We all should take Allison's advice. She should be like Dear Abby.
2: I think you're not wrong. I think that's a good point. What should I listen to today, Allison?
0: Dear Allison, my husband won't do the dishes. What should I do?
2: Easy.
0: Dear Allison.
2: You should break his legs.
0: My neighbor keeps playing his music way too loud. All right, we just heard Clever Girls with the song Owen. Let me turn this down a little. It's crazy. From the album called Luck. That came out in 2018. I had no idea who they were.
2: Same. Apparently they were formed in Burlington, Vermont.
0: Yeah.
2: So it says here.
0: I don't like when Allison's cooler than me.
2: Well, then...
0: Well, maybe Rory is, because he's the one who requested it. So, you know, there you go. Before that request, you heard the band Slippers. They have a new album out called Slippers 08. So silly. We played a track called Sunday Morning. I'm liking everything I hear on that so far.
2: It's darn good.
0: What do you think, Ed?
2: I'm a fan. Big fan.
0: Wonderful.
2: Came out. So it appears that, you know how we would, well, I don't know about you, but we would always say on Sundays, it's like Slumberland Records was having, you know, they've been on a heater for like 3 or 4 years.
0: What's that mean?
2: Meaning every album they release is awesome.
0: Is that a baseball term?
2: Might be a sports term. I don't know.
0: Sounds like it.
2: But
0: yeah,
2: anyway,
0: I agree
2: now,
0: with you.
2: But now, somehow, some way,
0: K
2: Records is now the latest heater label. Because we got Touch Girl Apple Blossom, we got Good Flying Birds,
0: we have
2: Slippers, we have a couple I'm not remembering. So, you know.
0: I love K-Records, so I'm happy to see that happening. Before Slippers, the Mountain Goats, they have a new album out, or coming out on August 19th called Days. And we're lucky here we have a couple of the singles. I played Shallow Grave. That's a pretty good song, eh?
2: It is.
0: Before that, some Snowcaps from their 2025 album called Snowcaps, you heard Over Our Heads. We start off this show with a song that I'm playing for the piglet. It's called Unhappy Birthday. That's from the album Strange Ways Here We Come from the Smiths. Ed and I think there should be a German cover band of the Smiths. They do all the songs in German. They're called the Schmitz. I would love that.
2: Me too. And they would be angry? Angrier?
0: I don't know. I don't like angry German.
2: No?
0: No.
2: Okay, can I back off that?
0: Please.
2: They would sound angry. They don't have to be angry. Forceful?
0: No, I want a happy Oktoberfest band doing
2: right.
0: The Schmitz.
2: Okay. Everyone with a 98-ounce beer stein, right?
0: Right, I want spilled beer everywhere.
2: In each hand.
0: Right.
2: Kind of a German... sing-songy, you know.
0: Dancing in the Lederhosen.
2: Oh, my. What are we even doing?
0: Hey, Ed and I were talking about what band do we wish we would have saw that we didn't get to see live?
2: My answers were lame. Yours were really good.
0: Yours weren't lame, Ed. You said one of them would be the Beatles.
2: Yeah, but that's kind of the obvious.
0: Not for everybody.
2: Okay.
0: Not for moi.
2: But like I said, I would like to see them with today's current...
0: sound
2: technology, yeah,
0: yeah,
2: you
0: that's
2: know.
0: true.
2: But you had great ones, I thought.
0: Mine, of course, Beat Happening. I never got to see them. They changed my taste in music all over the place. Or Electrolane. I had the tickets to see Electrolane, and the person I was with spent too much time in the bathroom getting ready for the show, and we were late and missed them, and I was so angry.
2: And that person is no longer your person.
0: No, but I still love her.
2: I know. I'm just saying, though. And that was the reason. That was the last straw.
0: She's a good egg that makeup is more important than Electrolane to her, I guess.
2: Well, you know, you learn stuff about people along the way, don't you?
0: Yeah. When you guys, if you make a request online, I want to know what band you wish you got to see. And they could be dead or not together anymore. I'm just curious. Like, bands you wish you could have seen live.
2: Or. you know, singers or whatever, right?
0: Yeah, like, musicians.
2: Yeah.
0: Yeah, yeah, yeah. So if you make a request, I need to know that, or else I'm not playing your song.
2: Well, I like it when there's conditions.
0: The time is 9:25. You are listening to WRUW FM 91.1 Cleveland. This show is Stone Cold Bikini. My name is Christine. On mic number 3 is Ed, and we should proceed with some more music.
2: If you insist.
0: Here's the new car seat headrest I was going on and on about.
2: Is it new or old new? Or new old? Like some re-recording or something? What's the name of the record?
0: Oh, you know what? I am not sure. I thought it was new because it's new to me, but maybe it's not. Car seat headrest. The song's... it doesn't look new. Oh, no. I'm a dum-dum.
2: No, I think it's like a 10-year... maybe you know, a re-recording.
0: That's probably why I like it, because you know how I am.
2: I don't follow the headrests much, so, you know, but I thought I heard about this.
0: Oh, I'm such a dum-dum.
2: I am helping you present information in its highest form.
0: All right, the song's called Joe Drives Again. Everybody's like rolling their eyes. Yes, that's old. All right, let's listen to it.

0: enough of that. Enough of that, Armenia. Actually, it's a cool CD. So that was a 9-minute song we just heard.
1: But like I told you before, not a second wasted.
0: No. Gosh, what a good song. That's Yola Tango, Blue Line Swinger. There's a couple versions of that on different releases. What was I going to say? Oh, that whole album is really good.
1: So you said you were doing some work listening yesterday, huh?
0: Yeah, I was at the office. It was just me and the boss, so it was quiet. So I was put my headphones on, just listen to all kinds of music, and I thought, let's listen to this album. Album reminds me of sad times for me, but I still love it.
1: Whoops.
0: Yeah, you know, unrequited love times. I had plenty of those in the 90s.
1: We're kind of getting your a broken version of your history today.
0: Yeah, I kind of are.
1: Missing an Electra Lane show.
0: Yeah, the thing is,
1: bad times at the Yola Tango album.
0: If you're not with the right person, they will come. They will. It might be really late, like for me, but they'll come, and you'll be very happy. Nothing, Ed? Nothing?
1: So I don't want to... Look, I get accused of being a thorn in your side around here, you know, cutting you down.
0: The Schmitz, yeah.
1: But, you know, you said something profound and true, and I just let it ride.
0: Profound is a strong word.
1: Well, I thought it was.
0: Before Yola Tango, some Wishy, they have a new album out called Nature's Pill.
1: No. I'm
0: they
1: sorry.
0: Don't?
1: The album comes out in October.
0: Whatever.
1: Wow.
0: How come
1: you're just so cavalier. What the hell?
0: I have access to it.
1: You have an access to it. Well, you're special.
0: Because we're at a radio station.
1: Yeah, yeah.
0: The album will be called Nature's Pill, and it will come out this fall, which I can't wait for. I love fall. Shut up! Too soon!
1: You know what? I just figured something out.
0: That sounds like your voice. Go ahead.
1: You don't really need me. You just need to be like
0: you know
1: me
0: what's funny?
1: Answering
0: when
1: as
0: I'm
1: I would.
0: When I'm arguing with my girlfriend, she always says, you don't really need me here, do you?
1: Yeah, well, see?
0: Oh, I'm a horrible person. Before that, something new from Howdy. From the Arts and Crafts record label. The album's called Big World. You heard a track called Blast.
1: Hey, how's that spelled? Howdy.
0: Hovvdy. Thank you for asking.
1: So
0: if people want to look it up, they can find it that way.
1: Look in the same place as you find the band Alvavays.
0: Alvavays. I don't know where we started.
1: Hmm.
0: Oh, I know.
1: Okay.
0: No, I don't.
1: You don't know?
0: No, maybe. Before that, The Microphones, one of my favorite albums. It was Hot We Stayed in the Water from 2000, 26-year-old album. The song's called Between Your Ear and the Other Ear. Another band I would have liked to have seen.
1: Mm.
0: Did I say that already, or I just told you
1: off
0: the mic?
1: Let's say you didn't. Let's say you told me off the mic.
0: I see. Yeah, except I was saying how there are computers and electronics and experimentation.
1: Mm-hmm.
0: Maybe I might get lazy about that and not want to sit through that.
1: 10 minutes, you're like, I got to go home?
0: Yeah.
1: I need a nap. Yeah. Okay, I got it.
0: I can't remember where we started. I really can't. I guess it was with Heavenly?
1: Is Car Seat Headrest before Heavenly?
0: Yeah.
1: That's where you started.
0: Oh, so Heavenly with C is the Heavenly Option. That's from Allison. She always makes the best requests. They're always super cool.
1: She knows what's going on.
0: She sure does.
1: She should be sitting here instead
0: She's
1: of me.
0: She's in with the in crowd.
1: Doing goat yoga.
0: Yeah. She's a damn hippie.
1: Well, we all go through changes in life, you know.
0: We do. We do. I haven't gone through my hippie vibe yet.
1: Well, there's time.
0: You know what? As a teenager, I thought I'd want to be in, like, a theater kid?
1: Mm-hmm.
0: No.
1: No?
0: No. Now I know. No.
1: Wouldn't have been a good idea, huh?
0: I was just looking for other homos.
1: So if you go, if you reach your hippie period, will you, in fact, grow your hair out to, like, where it falls past your shoulders again and whatever else?
0: No, only because I'm too lazy to take care of it.
1: Oh, well, you know yourself, yeah. I always say.
0: Yeah, I just rub my hair head down with a bar of soap.
1: I use an entire bar of soap every day. It smells delicious.
0: And I was right. That is a new Car Seat Headrest release.
1: Ish?
0: Ish. What is it? It's Teens of Denial, sort of a re-release in a way. It's called Teens of Denial, Joe's Story.
1: Mm-hmm.
0: And the song is called Joe Drives Again. I like that a lot. There's a couple songs on there I like, so I'm excited about that.
1: All right.
0: That's where we started. The time is 9:57 a.m. You are listening to WRUW FM 91.1 Cleveland, and we are broadcasting from the campus of Case Western Reserve University. A lot going on this weekend, Ed.
1: The area will soon be overrun by Parade the Circle.
0: By toddlers and strollers and wagons for Parade the Circle. And I'm excited because this year is the first year it's not 1,000 degrees with 100% humidity.
1: You know?
0: It's going to be a nice time to take your little kids out there and watch that crazy parade.
1: Balloons for the kids. Yeah, let's go.
0: Tomorrow is another No Kings rally in honor of Dum Dum's birthday and his silly homoerotic wrestling on the front lawn of his crappy house he has now. He's tore half it down. Ugh.
1: I know.
0: Lately, I've just been so disgusted.
1: They should just put a big bouncy house on the front lawn for him.
0: Oh, yeah.
1: You know?
0: Oh, boy.
1: Instead of what they're doing.
0: He's so...
1: Yeah, you know.
0: Yeah.
1: I know.
0: Shut up, Christine.
1: No, I mean,
0: it's just everybody. A lot.
1: It's like self. It's like self harm when you think about it, right?
0: Right, and a lot of people agree with me or feel the way I do. A lot of people don't, and you know what? I'm not a jerk. I love y'all, but come on. Yeah, I guess I am a jerk. All right, we should continue with this radio show because we have a whole hour left. I got some requests. Let's see what we got going on here. The Schmitz, Das Boy, Thorn Inside. I'll play that. Weezer. I never play Weezer. Maybe we'll give it a listen and see. The Deftones. I'm curious. Have you guys ever listened to Stone Cold Bikini? Are the Deftones good, Ed? What do you think?
1: You know what? Honestly,
0: Ed's always afraid to be honest
1: on the air. I don't know. It's a band I don't listen to. So I can't really say.
0: Okay, here's what we're going to do. We're going to listen to both those songs that they want and see if we can play them.
1: Okay.
0: I haven't got some of my regular people requesting.
1: Are you worried? You're concerned, I can tell.
0: I'm concerned about them. Matt's not going to request anything today. He regrets to inform me.
1: You're
0: allowed a day off.
1: Don't you enjoy the communication, though?
0: I do.
1: You know
0: what? I do. It's silly.
1: You know where you stand today.
0: Yeah.
1: That's a good thing, I think. Isn't tomorrow Flag Day, too? June 14th?
0: Yes.
1: And you realize that the 4th of July this year, you know, the nation's 250th birthday falls on a Saturday.
0: I know.
1: That is going to be just carnage all over the
0: place.
1: Well,
0: I'm going to celebrate it by getting a haircut.
1: All right.
0: That's what I'm doing.
1: I'm going to celebrate it by not being able to sleep before my show on that Sunday.
0: Oh, yeah. You're like a little dog. Just getting nervous with all the sounds. Yeah.
1: But to put my... safe jacket on me and hide in the bathroom shower or something like that, you know?
0: Oh, boy. That's why I like my dog staff, so no worries.
1: Put my noise-canceling headphones on so I can't hear anything.
0: Oh, boy. All right, let's get to the Schmitz.
1: Der Schmitz.
0: One
1: beautiful bia.
0: What's that? What's a Def Leppard song? Unda Lieder Lauden Hosen.

0: Hey guys, good morning. It is 10:18, and you are listening to WRUW FM 91.1 in the land of Cleve. My name is Christine. This is Stone Cold Bikini.
1: The land of Cleve.
0: The land of Cleve.
1: Our favorite land, as the land we reside in
0: and love the most. Where are you going with this?
1: No idea. Got to stop right now.
0: We just heard some Lande Hecht with favorite pair of shoes from her new release called Lucky Now. Is she ever going to come to the United States?
1: Not as long as it costs $1 billion for a visa, probably.
0: Oh, fair. Fair. Before that, some Courtney Barnett. Is she ever going to come to the United States? Oh, yeah, she's going to be at the Agora soon.
1: I think it's August 11th.
0: Soon enough. That track was called Wonder from her new album called Creature of Habit. I'm liking that album.
1: It's pretty good.
0: It's one of my favorites so far of hers.
1: Albums or songs?
0: Albums.
1: All right.
0: Before that, Bonobo, they have a new release out called Distance in Static on Ninja Tune Records. You heard a track called Me and You. I've always liked them. I love their albums.
1: You're a big Bonobo fan.
0: I am. Before that, some Phoebe Bridgers. She's been sneaking around the United States with little shows, and now I guess she's got a whole darn tour, right?
1: Arenas.
0: Arenas, and she's doing that whole no iPhone kind of, or not iPhone, no cell phones.
1: No cell phones, no nothing.
0: You know, it's funny that we as elders call it cell phones because the kids call them phones.
1: I guess so, huh?
0: Yeah, there's no other phones. It's a phone.
1: They know no other phones. It's true.
0: Before that, the Schmitz, the boy with the thorn in his side by request. A coworker in her 20s this week asked me, how would you describe the Smiths? Like, what genre are they?
1: Mm-hmm.
0: What would you say it?
1: I don't know what I would tell a 20-year-old.
0: Just what would you say? How would you describe the Smiths? What would you tell a 50-year-old?
1: They're early period indie rock of a jangling variety.
0: Really? That's interesting. Okay.
1: With some dark overtones.
0: Dark? Their songs are very happy.
1: I'm sorry. I have them confused with someone else, obviously.
0: No, I said they were, when it came out, they were alternative. It's something that wasn't being played on the radio at all.
1: True.
0: It was on 120 Minutes, or what they used to call, what was it called? The Cutting Edge.
1: Mm-hmm.
0: What's the name of the album? Or the name of the show on...
1: On MTV, yeah.
0: On the MTV. And then I thought, okay, then they're also sort of post-New Wave.
1: Okay.
0: In a way.
1: The only reason I would shy away from calling it alternative, because it's got such a different definition these days. It seems like.
0: Yeah, completely.
1: Utes would understand it differently now than
0: they
1: did in 1980, whatever.
0: It's not Blink-182. But back in the day, they were alternative.
1: No, 100%.
0: And I don't think they were indie, because they were on, I mean, if you go by the definition, they were Sire Records. Just kind of big.
1: I was thinking of it more as an aesthetic, as opposed to...
0: No, I hear you. I hear you. I never thought of them as jangly, but I can hear that totally.
1: Early, I think early tracks, you know.
0: Yeah,
1: earlier
0: true.
1: Track.
0: True.
1: You're the Schmitz expert, of course, you know.
0: Expert is a strong word.
1: Well...
0: Although I told my coworker, I'm like, we could talk about this for hours. But I had work to do.
1: And then she looked at her phone and said, I gotta take this.
0: I know. I think what they're probably doing is, like, stealing stuff out of my bag. And they thought, what could we...
1: What did we talk to this lady? What did we talk to this lady about?
0: What comes this old lady about? All right. I just got a note from Annie in L.A. She's listening with all her pals.
1: All of them?
0: All of them. All over the country, actually.
1: How many of them are there?
0: Oh, thousands.
1: I thought so.
0: Thousands.
1: Well, it would be embarrassing for you to say how many thousand.
0: Yeah, it would be like me being a trillionaire.
1: Yeah.
0: It would be as embarrassing as that piece of...
1: Hello.
0: Oh, I'm so angry today.
1: You are. Bitter butter, as you would say.
0: There's only one thing that makes me happy. You want to hear it?
1: Yes.
0: All right. I'm going to play it.
1: All right.
0: All right. Here we go.
1: Finally.

0: scary moment of the movie. The sadness. You're walking through the desert. Oh my God.
1: And here come the snakes?
0: No, not, I'm not afraid of snakes.
1: Okay.
0: Here come the onions.
1: Okay. With feet and hands.
0: The onions. You just heard The Clean, New Zealand's own, doing a track called Beatnik. That was released on Merge Records at some point. I think they're probably on Flying Nun or something like that.
1: Mm-hmm.
0: At one point. That's from an anthology release. Before that, The Goonsacks from Australia. Gnar. Song called Make Time for Love. They broke up after that album. They just couldn't move further. That's from 2018. The album's called We're Not Talking. They also do... Oh, not them. I'm sorry. Different band. Goonsacks. Yeah, different band. Before that, Belle and Sebastian, Roller Coaster Ride from The Boy with the Arab Strap. That's a 1998 album. Any comments, Ed?
1: Well, they've been playing shows where they've been playing that whole album.
0: Oh, really? That album?
1: That one and Sinister as well.
0: Sinister was always my favorite.
1: Yeah, they'll do like two nights. They just were in Chicago recently and then San Francisco. And, you
0: oh,
1: know,
0: wow.
1: Select cities as...
0: How come they get into this country easy? They have money, probably.
1: You know what? That's a great question. Or maybe they planned it more carefully and, yeah, they have money at this point.
0: Before that, J-Som, A Thousand Words. That was a single on Polyvinyl released in 2020. J-Som plays with, or played with, what's that band? With the three gals?
1: I think you're thinking of Boy Genius.
0: Oh, I never sound more like a grandma.
1: She was in the what you'd call the backing band.
0: The backing band. Preceding that, some Iggy Pop with Candy. That goes out to my friend Phil.
1: Who's that?
0: I don't know. Phil the Goat Farmer?
1: The cat farmer?
0: The cat wrangler?
1: Yep.
0: That's from The Essential Iggy Pop. It's Iggy Pop and... I can't think of her name.
1: Kate Pearson.
0: Kate Pearson from B-52s. So before that, we played B-52s. Give Me Back My Man from Wild Planet. Album that came out in 1980.
1: It hurts. That hurts a lot.
0: Wasn't even born yet.
1: I know. I'd just been born, so...
0: I mean, I didn't have my driver's license yet. Oh, you guys, thanks for listening today. I got a lot of good requests, a lot of good comments about the bands they would have liked to have seen and they didn't get to see. The Clash. What was the other one? There's something else. Oh, somebody told me that I'm scratching their itch with the Smiths, B-52s, Iggy and Kate. Aw. I'm happy to scratch your itch. Oh, Annie wants to hear Smithereens. I didn't even see that.
1: Nice going.
0: Let's see if we can sneak that in. She hopes we're having an amazing morning. Of course, Ed's having an amazing morning. He's down here on Stone Cold Bikini.
1: Thanks for expressing my thoughts eloquently.
0: Oh, I'm here for you.
1: I know.
0: I'm Stone Cold Bikini splaining. All right, let's get back to the music. You guys, I probably won't talk to you again, so have a great weekend. If you want to drop me a line, feel free. StoneColdBikini@gmail.com.
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0: What?
1: So, you know.
0: Where and when are they playing?
1: The Rat Boys, listen to me. Rat Boys are playing at the Grog Shop. The show is on Friday, June 26th.
0: So if I listen to your show, I could possibly win free tickets to go see that show.
1: You could, except I believe you are not eligible.
0: Yeah, but...
1: Someone like you who doesn't have a radio show, yes.
0: Ah, okay. So there you guys go. Tomorrow, listen to, if you want, listen to Chasing Infinity. 8 to 10. We're not allowed to tell people what to do over the air.
1: We're not.
0: That's why I always stumble on that. It's so silly. Come on. Eat your vegetables. Now, am I going to get in trouble for that?
1: I don't know. You're not a rule follower.
0: Stay in school.
1: Stay off the weed, kids.
0: That's why they call it dope. All right, let's get to the music because I have a request that I got to get in here. Let's play this song first.
1: All right. Bye, guys.
0: Let's do it.
1: See you tomorrow.
0: Bye.

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1: Day 1338. The bright lights in the sky returned again tonight. I watched them as I had before, but this time I was surrounded in a column of light and transported into some sort of spaceship. Much to my surprise, the crew of the ship consisted of cats, small gray ones with large black eyes. After the obligatory sniffing, they informed me that they were the vanguard of a coming invasion. I agreed to gather information about human affairs and to report back to them from time to time. It's good to know that I'm doing my part.
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4: 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My name is Jimmy Wilson, and I'll be with you for those couple of hours. I've got all kinds of great music to play for you, more or less along the lines of folk music. Actually, the first set of songs this week will lean largely in a rock direction, but got some good new things to play for you. Got a new single from Keb Moe that we'll get to a little bit later on. A brand new album from Ferris and Jason Romero. And also a new one from Bella White and a new single from Elin Jewell that we'll hear all during the first hour this week. And we'll also revisit some of the recent new releases that I've been playing for you, like the new one from Renee Fleming with Bela Fleck and the new one from the Steep Canyon Rangers and, of course, the new one from the Old Crow Medicine Show. So we'll have all of that on this week's show. Sometimes I discover music that maybe I should have known about but didn't. Last week I played you a recording from about 20 years ago that I'd never played before. And matter of fact, I have another one from 20 years ago for this week's show. But the song I'm going to open with is one that I had only missed for a month or so. In fact, this was one of the most played albums for the month of May on folk music radio across the country, and that's really what brought it to my attention, so I didn't get to play it for you until June, but that's not too late. It's from John Smith. The new album is called Simple As, and this song from it is Ready for This.

Brand new music from Elin Jewell. The song is called Soul Kitchen, and it's her latest single. Before that, Clover County from that EP that I first played for you last week came out a couple of years ago. The song Under These Conditions. The EP is called Porch Lights. We heard from Katie Pruitt before that, a brand new single called Same Boat. We heard that last month, and I wanted to get back to it today. We heard before that a new one from Breakfield, another single from their new album. The album will simply be called Breakfield. This song is Straight for the Heartache, and that is Breakfield. And we started with John Smith, Ready for This, from a new album called Simple As. It's the Music Gallery here on WRUW. Jimmy Wilson with you on another Saturday morning, and I'll stay with you till 1 o'clock this afternoon with folk roots, country, Americana, some bluegrass, and so on, all mixed together here on the show. Last week, I played you two songs from the brand new album by the Old Crow Medicine Show. I'm going to return to that now. The album's called Union Made, and I think the title has several different ways you can look at it. First of all, Woody Guthrie had a song called Union Made, M-A-I-D, that, in fact, the Old Crow Medicine Show recorded a few years ago, and you may know that song. But the title of this album is Union Made, M-A-D-E, and I guess the obvious interpretation is that people who made the album are all members of the union. I have no doubt that that's true for Old Crow Medicine Show. But I think it also honors our 250th birthday coming up, in that it is all songs about America and about our union. I'm going to play you one from it that features Johnny Cash and June Carter's only son, John Carter Cash, and his wife, Anna Christina Cash, who had quite a name for herself for many decades now, married John Carter Cash in 2016 and has turned her attention more to Americana music in recent years. The two of them join up with the Old Crow Medicine Show on a song that calls us all together as Americans. It's called Y'all All Come.

it. Instead, y'all raise it up.

That is brand new from Ferris and Jason Romero. Their new album is called These Are the Days That Turn Into Years. The song is called Georgie from Ferris and Jason Romero. Ed Snotterly before that, and a song that also featured Amethyst Kia joining him on the vocals called Will Your Down Home Be Unbroken? His new album is called Baggage Flies Free. We heard Bella White before that. She has a brand new album out on Rounder called A Sign in the Weather. And the song I played for you from that one is Little Things. Before that, Margo Price and her version of Guy Clark's Rita Ballou from the album Old Number One Revisited. And we started with the Old Crow Medicine Show, Y'all All Come, featuring John Carter Cash and Anna Christina Cash. That is from the new Old Crow album called Union Made. You are listening to the Music Gallery on WRUW. I've got so much great music this week. I'm glad you could join me and stick around. Got another brand new one that

from some artists that I'm really not very familiar with, but the song is just beautiful, and I certainly wanted to play it for you. Marty Denton sings it, and he is a Texas songwriter who's been around for quite a while. His partner on this song is Cherie Allen, and she's a bit younger, has just a beautiful voice. And the song, it'll be from a new album called Peace and Beyond. So far, it's just a single. It's called So Blinded by Hate. This is new from Marty Denton and Cherie Allen.

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They are called March to August, and the new album is Highway 75. It tells an extended story. I played you the closing track from it, Quiet Years, from March to August. Benny Blue before that, his new album, When I Am a Fossil, is full of great songs. The one I played for you this time, Abby Lovely, from Benny Blue. We heard Keb Mo before that, brand new single just out this week called Fussing and Fighting. I assume it'll be on an album eventually, but so far just one new song, just out yesterday, in fact. Before that, we heard from Dave Alvin and a song that goes back 20 years. I was digging through some of his material. I know a lot of his work, but discovered a song on one of his albums that I had not encountered before. It's a beautiful song written by Kate Wolfe and first performed by her back in the late 70s, early 80s. It's been redone by quite a few different artists, but this version is from Dave Alvin from an album that he made about 20 years ago of songs all relating to California. The album's called West of the West. And before that, we heard from Marty Denton and Cherie Allen and a beautiful song called So Blinded by Hate. It's from a new album called Peace and Beyond that'll be coming along soon. So far, just the one song. You are listening to the Music Gallery on WREW. My name's Jimmy Wilson. I've got almost another hour here. We have slipped into the second hour of the show, and that means probably time to turn to some bluegrass. And we'll start with A.J. Lee and Blue Summit from an EP of covers they made last year. And this is a rather extended version of the song Glendale Train. Kyle Tuttle, the banjo player from Molly Tuttle's Golden Highway, joins up with them, and they take a nice extended instrumental break in the middle. So it's a very long version here of Glendale Train from A.J. Lee and Blue Summit.

Balsam Range have put out a handful of singles in anticipation of a new album. This is one of the singles, Virginia Girl, from Balsam Range. Before that, a brand new song from an artist who is new to me. The name is Ettore Buzzini, and I hope I'm pronouncing it correctly. The song is the first single from Ettore, called Out in the Marshy Waters. And before that, we heard from A.J. Lee and Blue Summit, Kyle Tuttle joining them on the banjo on an extended version of the song Glendale Train. It's the Music Gallery for you here on WRUW. Got time for a bit more bluegrass / newgrass in this next group of songs, starting with a group from Asheville, North Carolina called Tanasi, T-A-N-A-S-I. Their music is rooted in the Appalachian string band tradition, but incorporates a lot of other elements from all around the world. And on their album, they give us a song written by George Harrison called Give Me Love, Give Me Peace on Earth.

Those are the Steep Canyon Rangers. They have a brand new album out called Next Act, and I played you the title track this week, Next Act, from the Steep Canyon Rangers. Brian Sutton has been putting out a collection of singles of duets with other guitarists, and he had about six of them out under the banner From Roots to Branches. He's now added three more. I don't believe this is intended to be an album, just a collection of singles. And in this case, his guest was Tommy Emmanuel. Tommy Emmanuel and Brian Sutton performing together, two incredible guitarists, on the song Don't Let Your Deal Go Down. Before that, father and son, Ken and Brad Kolodner, and a new single, an instrumental called Hands Cove. Probably be an album eventually from those two. We started with Tanasi and a George Harrison song called Give Me Love, Give Me Peace on Earth. Their album is simply called Tanasi. They feature elements of music from many, many different countries and cultures, all blended in with their Appalachian string band music. They're from Asheville, North Carolina, Tanasi. Getting down towards the end of the show, I got time for a little bit more music for you, though. Roddy Crowell has a new album coming out in 2 weeks. It's actually an old album in that he recorded most of it some 20 years ago, and then put it in the archive and never released it. He decided it wasn't the right album for that time and went on to make a lot more albums since then, and has now decided to put out this album from 20 years ago. There are a few newer songs on it, but most of these go back to that era. The album will have the somewhat appropriate title of Then Again. And this is one of the songs from it. In fact, the most recent single. It's a song about Leonard Cohen and Rodney's appreciation for his work. It's called If I Could Speak to Leonard, and it'll be on Rodney's new album coming out in 2 weeks.

They simply call themselves Renee and Jeremy, and this is their latest single, Happening Right Now, just out new this week. Before that, Renee Fleming with Bela Fleck, and Vince Gill joining Renee on the harmony on a piece called The Scarlet Tree, traditional song from their album The Fiddle and the Drum. And Rodney Crowell gave us If I Could Speak to Leonard, that will be on his new album coming out in 2 weeks called Then Again. That is all the time I've got on the Music Gallery this week. Thanks for sticking around. I hope you enjoyed everything you heard, or much of it anyway. I've got one more really interesting song to close the show with. Stick around for It's About Justice coming up at 1 o'clock. Merle, your host for A Voice for the Voiceless. And plenty of folk music on the station. Our Thursday night lineup continues strong with Chip playing the blues at 5, Dr. Polka at 7, and Mr. J.E.G. with country music's roots and branches on laying down tracks at 8 o'clock on Thursday evening. On Thursday morning, early Thursday morning, 4 until 7, you'll find my program Songbook on for 3 hours for the summer months. And the good news is you don't have to get up early to hear it. 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And don't forget Steve Traina with Steve's Folk every Monday from noon until 3 for the summer months. I'll be back next Saturday at 11. I'm going to close this week's show with a song that I first heard back in the early 1970s from a musician who had not really yet made a name for himself, though over the subsequent years he certainly did so. And this is a rather different treatment of his song. It comes from Aaron Nathan and Michael G. Ronstadt, the two of them performing together on a new album called Esperanza, which is Spanish for hope. And a song that a good chance you might recognize it without me even introducing it. So I'll just say, see you next week.

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1: Let's go with the last one, boys.
6: Did you know that of the 8 million dogs and cats that enter shelters each year, almost half of them are euthanized because they are not adopted? 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

0: 2 p.m., 91.1, A Voice for the Voiceless. Well, good afternoon, everyone. Welcome to It's About Justice, A Voice for the Unheard. I am Merle, and as I say every week, I am so glad to be with you this afternoon. Before I move on, let me just remind you that the views and opinions expressed on this show are only those of the host and guests and are not necessarily the views and opinions of management or WRUW. You are listening to WRUW FM 91.1, coming to you straight from the campus of Case Western Reserve University in Cleveland, Ohio. It is June 13th, and it's Pride Month. Happy Pride Month, everybody. And to celebrate Pride Month, I have a very, very special guest today. But before I talk to him, let me just start off with this quote that I think is really, really powerful. It says, "If you are not personally free to be yourself in that most important of all human activities, the expression of love, then life itself loses its meaning." And that was said by Harvey Milk, very important person out of San Francisco who was assassinated, and who's an activist for the LGBTQ plus community, and many people celebrate his memory, especially during this month. So, I'm talking to Jonathan Likes. Jonathan is co-founder of the Black Youth Project 100. He's a Black queer artist, activist, and academic. Jonathan, welcome to It's About Justice.
1: Thank you. It's a joy and pleasure to be here.
0: Yes, thank you. So I'm going to give you some welcoming applause. I love to play with my little board. Okay, so my listeners know that I always start with the backstory just so we can get to know you better. So you said when you were little, they called you John. John. Yes. Little John. So talk about John, little John. You are queer. Talk about how soon you recognized that something was different. Talk about that.
1: Sure. I think my queerness is really central to my coming of age story and who I became as an organizer and justice seeker in the world. I always feel like queer children end up because of how we have to navigate our childhoods, oftentimes maybe having to hide pieces of our identity to stay safe, mm-hmm. or having to figure out who in our families can I connect with that will support me and not further harm me. But because of the institutional and systemic factors and interpersonal homophobia that exists against my community, I think that really launches our critical thinking at a younger age and how we have to navigate the world of injustice. So
0: did you hide? Did you hide it?
1: I absolutely had to hide.
0: Well, you were speaking in a hypothetical sense, I'm wondering, is he talking about little John, or is he talking about everybody out? You know,
1: I'm talking about myself.
0: Okay.
1: So I come from a family. We went to church four times a week. So,
0: oh my goodness, where'd you grow up?
1: So, my coming of age story. I actually grew up in a lot of different places. So I had, my mom is from Cleveland, Ohio. My dad's from Chicago. They were the young people when they turned 18. They moved to Los Angeles and wanted to be famous and wanted to be actors and superstars and models and all that. No one got famous between my mom and dad, but they had three children. And then, so I was born in Pomona, Los Angeles County, California, and only stayed there for about 3 years. When I was three, my parents separated and everybody moved back home to the Midwest. So I grew up mostly between Chicago and Cleveland, spending summers in Cleveland, Ohio, as an elementary school and I had a short stint. My dad got remarried to my stepmom and lived in Atlanta for a little bit. But I was full time in Cleveland as a high school student. So I think I became to realize my identity probably between middle school and high school. Yeah, I absolutely did not feel comfortable to come out of the closet until I was 19 and in college. And I went to University of Chicago. It was even though, you know, there was a story when I was about maybe 15 or 16 years old. And this is the last time in all the generations that this is possible for it to happen. But I was on a landline phone.
0: And oh, my goodness.
1: At home, at my mother's house, off of Euclid and Penrose, right, not far from Case, Western. And my brother was overhearing my conversation with a good friend of mine, and me and my friend were just shooting the breeze, talking, and whatever came up in that conversation revealed my sexuality to my brother, who was listening on the other line.
0: What?
1: And he tried
0: to... Was this an older brother or younger brother?
1: This is my older brother. He's now a chef in downtown Cleveland at the Marble Room.
0: So why was he listening? Did he do that all the time?
1: That's a good question. You know, with siblings, I come from a nosy family. Some people say I'm the nosiest in the nosy family. We all just have a deep desire for education and information.
0: Especially from family members.
1: Especially from other family members. So he was listening, all right.
0: So how did he tell us the story? How did he react?
1: Me and my brother are close to being Irish twins. He's about maybe 16, 18 months older than me. So we had a very heavy rivalry growing up. We also have an older sister that's 5 years older than me. So I am very close to her. But me and my brother sharing a room as kids. And, you know, he was the charismatic comedian of the family, always making people laugh. I was the more academic sports guy in the family, and I did musicals growing up and things like that. But he used that information against me.
0: Oh,
1: he
0: said, shame on him.
1: Shame on you, Josh. he threatened. He said, oh, I'm going to tell the rest of the family. And I basically said, tell him. They're not going to believe you. And they didn't. He tried to tell. I said anything I could possibly do to deny. So my brother had kind of revealed my queerness to my family when I was a teenager, but they didn't believe him. And I was happy that they didn't believe him at that point, because I wasn't necessarily ready to be out in that way.
0: So was that
1: a vulnerable teenager?
0: Was that non-belief, like, oh no, not my child, or you just lie all the time, Josh? You know, we just never believe you. So which one was it?
1: It was both. My brother was the how do I keep it cute? Because I love my brother. He's great these days. Back then he was a little rough around the edges, okay, I should say.
0: Okay.
1: But yeah, they didn't believe him. He would lie about all different kinds of things back then, and I was the shining star of the family, so to speak. So okay, they believed me over him, even though in this instance he did have a piece of truthful information.
0: Okay.
1: But yeah, shout out to my brother. I love him very much. He didn't know what he was doing back then.
0: Yeah, of course. So listen, when did the activism start? Did that start when you were little, or how did that come to be? Because I met you when you were a teenager, right? Working with Michael Charney. So did Michael Charney, longtime teacher, my very good friend who passed recently, labor leader, Michael was the person I called when I needed some ideas about something, or he would call me. Just, you know, we were both on the same page when it came to social justice. So I miss him terribly. But did Michael bring out the activism in you, or was that already there?
1: Yeah, you know, I think the roots of my activism probably originated with my grandmother, who is still alive today. She's turning 95 this year.
0: God bless you, Grandma.
1: God bless you, Granny. And she, she's a South Side of Chicago granny, but returned to Tupelo, Mississippi at the age of 70. So it allowed me to spend some of my childhood in Mississippi in the South and get that experience.
0: Wow.
1: But I think it's with my grandmother, who was an accountant and ended up suing her, the bank that she worked out for not having equal pay. So she was an organizer and activist in Chicago in her coming of age story. And I think,
0: did she win her suit?
1: She won her suit. Absolutely.
0: Okay.
1: Absolutely. And so that was the roots of it. But I do think between, I went to Shaw High School, and it was absolutely Michael Charney and Lori Yeraghetti and
0: Lori, shout out to Lori
1: and Miss Fitzgerald that really honed the activism and the organizer inside of me. And it was really when I started to, you know, Miss Yeraghetti introduced me to Michael and said, hey, he's going around and getting young people involved in local politics. And it was Miss Yeraghetti that took us to ACLU meetings in the ninth grade. I mean, I just had the teachers in Cleveland really are shining stars that change the lives of their students.
0: Yeah, Cleveland, Cleveland and East Cleveland.
1: And East Cleveland. Yes. Absolutely. I'm a product of EC.
0: Okay. All right, EC.
1: So special shout out to East Cleveland and all of the brilliant folks that come out of that space. But yeah, I think it was between my teachers at Shaw High School and especially Michael that, you know, I had a yearning for justice, and really because I moved around a lot between California to Illinois, Chicago to Atlanta.

0: Metro Atlanta back to Cleveland and seeing the difference in the different schools I went to. Like when I was in Metro Atlanta, I went to a high school the first half of my ninth grade year called Norcross, and it just had every resource you can imagine, all of the AP classes. And then I came to Shaw and I'm like, wait, why are the resources different? Why are resources allocated different based on where you live? Why are the conditions of my neighborhood different here versus there? So at a very young age, because I was able to compare different neighborhoods and the different material conditions that people had in their lives, I realized that we live in a country that does not believe in equality and what I now would call equity, does not believe in making sure that everyone has the right to succeed in this country. So it was when I got a hold of Michael and his brilliance, and he was launching an organization called Youth Voices for Justice when I was 15, 16 years old. Mm-hmm. And I was
1: How did Michael run into you? How did you meet Michael?
0: He spoke to our class.
1: Okay.
0: He spoke to my social studies class at Shaw High School.
1: Okay.
0: Miss Yeragini and him were friends, and mm-hmm. she brought him in to talk about the minimum wage campaign, and he wanted to bring young people on to help get petition signed so we could get that issue on the ballot. Mm-hmm. So he came and spoke to our class, and I was one of the students that really leaned in and wanted to engage in that space and thought economic justice issues were critical. You know, I was poor. My mom was on disability. She passed away in 2011 from lupus. We were living on her disability checks, $800-$900 a month. So I knew, you know, mm-hmm. the socioeconomic conditions of my family was one of scarcity, mm-hmm. Abundance from the heart. We had everything we wanted and needed, but it was, you know, when I look back, it was really tight month to month. So no, Michael coming in and spreading a message that we need to ensure that we give more resources to low income families or families under the poverty line. It directly related to my lived experience, and I wanted to lean in and make that change, not only for me and my family, but for all the families in East Cleveland and all the families across Ohio. That was my first campaign that I engaged in. We all know the history where we ended up presenting those petitions on the state of the Capitol in Columbus to C.J. Prentice, mm-hmm. rest in power.
1: Yes, indeed.
0: And it was
1: C.J. and Michael were married, everybody, just so for those who may not know, Senator C.J. Prentice, school board member C.J. Prentice. So as a result of you presenting the petitions, what happened?
0: As a result of when we presented the petitions to Senator C.J. Prentice at the time, I performed a poem on the steps of the Capitol called 515. And it was a poem demanding them to raise the minimum wage.
1: Do you remember it?
0: Not by heart. I did recite it at C.J.'s memorial.
1: I remember.
0: It was at that moment that Michael said, okay, I probably should hire this young guy. I probably should bring him on. He's charismatic. Yeah. He's bringing other people into it. He helped with the campaign, and we ended up winning that campaign. Mm-hmm. And it really showed, it not only made me feel powerful as a young person, but it really showed me that, you know, when our systems don't work for us, we have to take it directly to the voice of the people and the power of a ballot initiative.
1: Yes, indeed.
0: Where people can vote on the issues to change the conditions of their own lives was just a very important lesson for me to learn as an organizer very early on. And I ended up working for Ohio Youth Voices for the next 2 years until I graduated high school and moved on to college.
1: On to college, talk about your experiences with Youth Voices. You went all over the state, right?
0: Yeah, Michael and I would drive around the country and meet with young people across the state and recruit young people to join Ohio Youth Voices for Justice as their political home. We ended up creating an agenda for Youth Voices, Ohio Youth Voices political agenda, that we ended up getting a chance to present to Governor Ted Strickland back then. So we really were what my grandfather would say was cooking with grease back then.
1: You really were.
0: Had a lot of momentum as far as building a movement in Ohio that was centered and led by young people, and really trying to lift up the issues that impacted our lives. We did a lot of political education. We did a lot of GOTV, get out the vote work, getting young people to register to vote and ensuring that we made it to the polls. So yeah, it was really, I was a high school student, but it felt like a very much adult political organizing job. And anyone who knows Michael, he was rigorous in his political analysis.
1: Yes, indeed. Good word. Rigorous. That was rigorous. Michael Chardy. And you know, compassionate and
0: yes, loving,
1: know, sincere,
0: caring,
1: loyal, yes, all of that. And, you know, so as a result of your experience with Ohio Youth Voices, how did you take that experience and run with it?
0: Yeah, absolutely. So, I mean, that was just such, between working for Ohio Youth Voices, I mean, Cleveland really was just a spotlight on my teenage years, because other teachers encouraged me to be involved in spoken word poetry, and I was able to join Playhouse Square Slam U, mm-hmm, which allowed me, I won that competition 4 times, wow, between the ages of 15 and 19, and got to attend the International Poetry Slam competition, Brave New Voices,
1: wow,
0: which absolutely changed my life, meeting young people from around the world competing in a slam competition. That's the first time I was able to interact and convene with native populations, indigenous populations. I was interacting with a young Jewish kid that believed in Taoism. So it just opened my world to all of these different
1: Believed in what?
0: Taoism.
1: I don't know what that is.
0: I couldn't tell you either. Taoism is ancient Chinese philosophical and spiritual tradition, okay, focused on living in the harmony of the Tao. So,
1: okay, so the point is you were learning all kinds of stuff from all kinds of people. Okay,
0: yes.
1: Okay.
0: Yes, absolutely. Michael was a piece of that. Miss Urogity in Shaw High School was a piece of that, but it really, it's a shout out to Cleveland and how they, a lot of people don't give Cleveland enough love and spotlight and shine, but it really did change my life for the better and prepared me to be an organizer in the world. So fast forward from 18 to 22, 23, that's when I was a part of a convening called the Beyond November convening. And this is the convening that my professor at University of Chicago, Dr. Kathy Cohen, Black queer feminist professor, now launched a new department at University of Chicago that focuses on indigeneity and diasporic studies. But she, back in 2013, brought together 100 young Black people to launch something called the Beyond November convening. And it just so happened, it was a Kairos moment of stars aligning. I was in the room with 100 other young Black radical folks when the Zimmerman verdict was released,
1: wow,
0: for the case of Trayvon Martin. And yeah, we all know that the case of Trayvon Martin was the Emmett Till moment of,
1: yes,
0: our generation.
1: Yes.
0: And I was just in this very special place when that verdict was released. And the very next day, we released a statement just declaring the worth and love of young Black people. And we decided we needed to formalize this space as an organization. The young people decided we need to make this a national organization. And we ended up launching BYP 100, which is a membership-based activist organization of 18 to 35 year olds doing direct action organizing, transformative leadership development, advocacy, and education through a Black queer feminist lens. And we launched chapters all around the country.

0: Yeah, I ended up launching the Washington, D.C. chapter. When I finished grad school, I ended up moving there, and we launched chapters in New Orleans, New York, Chicago, Atlanta, and it's all
1: Okay,
0: over.
1: so we're going to go back a little
0: For
1: bit,
0: sure. Take us
1: okay?
0: back.
1: Because I always have to be aware that not all listeners know the same thing. So when you talk about the Zimmerman verdict, talk about that, what that was very quickly. I know, and a
0: Sure,
1: lot of
0: yeah.
1: folks know, but just want to make sure.
0: Yeah.
1: So talk about that.
0: Absolutely. So George Zimmerman was the person who stalked and murdered Trayvon Martin. And at first they weren't even going to, they didn't even try him. They didn't even try to book him for murdering this kid. He was an undercover police officer, so he wasn't even in police uniform when this happened. And
1: Who
0: it
1: was
0: was the
1: the undercover police officer?
0: George Zimmerman.
1: Okay, when you
0: George
1: say
0: Zimmerman
1: he,
0: was,
1: I always say gotta be careful with pronouns. Make sure folks know who you're talking about, because they might think you're talking
0: exactly.
1: about Trayvon was undercover.
0: Yeah,
1: So,
0: good catch. Thank you for that. Good catch.
1: okay, all right.
0: And it was the Dream Defenders that ended in Florida that ended up marching to the police station so they could try, so they could even have a court case, because we would have never even known who Trayvon Martin was, who George Zimmerman was, if it wasn't for the Dream Defenders and that political organization in Florida. So shout out to them. But two years after that, he still got released. He did not get convicted for the murder, even though we all know he is a murderer to this day.
1: And that launched the Stand Your Ground legislation that hit the country, and that Ohio passed in lame duck, which says that you can shoot somebody even if your life isn't threatened. And that has been the excuse for a lot of murders that have taken place. So,
0: They made it legal to commit extrajudicial killings on the street and protecting police officers and non-police officers that are murdering mostly people of color in this country. That was a wave of conservative legislation that passed throughout red states in the country.
1: So you got to travel all over the country, not just in Ohio, right? And organizing. What are the kinds of concerns, you know, because people always talk about, well, you know, young people, they don't really care and they're not voting and stuff. What are the kinds of concerns that you're hearing now in the work that you're doing now? Let's talk about your organization first. Talk about Black Youth Project 100, and then I want to hear about the kinds of concerns that young people are expressing. So what exactly is that organization?
0: Absolutely. So Black Youth Project 100, we are celebrating, we're going into our 14th year of
1: Wow.
0: existence. So
1: Congratulations.
0: fact that a lot of political organizations do not last that
1: That's
0: long.
1: why I said congratulations.
0: But yeah, we are as I said, we are a Black organization for young people dedicated to freedom and justice. And we do all our work through a Black queer feminist lens. And we take on all different issues. We allow the young people on a local level to decide what political issues they want to take up. So whether that's drug policy, marijuana decriminalization, whether that's doing work against the criminal injustice system. We are an abolitionist organization, and we're a direct action organization. So when a lot of the uprisings were happening for Trayvon Martin or for Mike Brown or for Minya or for Sandra Bland,
1: Or
0: we were
1: Tamir,
0: on the
1: or Tamir Rice.
0: or Tamir Rice, and we've done a lot of work with Mrs. Rice, Tamir's mother, over the years. We were on the front lines of a lot of that direct action work. And yeah, we still exist today wanting to ensure that young people, one, are politically educated to become organizers, that we understand young people have the power to change the conditions of our lives. We have the power not to just stand in the shadow of what's happening in the larger scale, but we know all of the movements that have been successful over the years, whether that's the civil rights movement or Black Power movement or what have you, the climate change movement, have been led by young people. So this is a space for us to cultivate that power. And unleash it so that ultimately we can dream big. Ultimately, we can live out the legacy of our ancestors, and ultimately, we can achieve liberation for everyone.

0: one?
1: I've been holding off on this question because I want to talk about more about the groups you founded, but eventually we're going to talk about, we need a movement. What kind of movement do we need right now? That's going to be a question for later, so you can be thinking about it, okay? But yeah, you founded some other organizations. Talk about the other ones you founded and why you helped found them.
0: Yeah, so just I have been a co-founder over the years, and it really is, you know, when you start to examine society and you just see gaps in work that needs to happen. So the other organizations I founded was really just trying to respond to the realities of the oppressions we're facing. So another org that I care deeply about is called Keeping Ballroom Community Alive Network. And this is an
1: organization. That confused me. Talk about that ballroom. Yeah, I saw that. I was like, what ballroom community? What does that mean?
0: So this is the house and ballroom community.
1: Yeah, the HBC. Liberation Project. What is that?
0: So house ballroom community, some people
1: I'm just showing off that I did my research, okay?
0: I appreciate that. I do appreciate that, as you always do.
1: So what is that?
0: Yeah, so the house ballroom community, some people might know it from the documentary that came out in the late 80s, early 90s called Paris is Burning. Some people might know this community from the song and co-optation of Madonna, the song Vogue. The dance style of Vogue comes out of house ballroom community. Other folks might know the community from some of the more contemporary pop cultural phenomena that has come out, whether that's the Ryan Murphy TV show that was on FX called Pose, or the HBO competition called Legendary. And even on Broadway right now, the revival of Cats is led by house and ballroom community.
1: I just saw, where did I just see that? On The View. Yeah, they had a performance from Cats. That was beautiful. Fantastic. I loved it.
0: And my house sister, Twiggy Poochie Garcon, was actually one of the judges in the show this past weekend.
1: Wow.
0: So I'm in the house and ballroom community. I'm in the House of Garcon, in our CDG Pro side of the house, which does community work and focuses on healing justice and making sure. So there are two sides of house ballroom. There's the house side, which is the recreation of family. It's leaning in into this notion of chosen family. We know that queer and trans people often get rejected by our biological families or harmed or abused.
1: Yeah, I've heard 40% of the homeless are LGBTQ plus community. Yeah,
0: that's absolutely a correct fact. Yeah. So we know that many of the issues that young people face, it only gets exacerbated when we intersect, you know, intersectionality, when there are multiple modalities of oppression that we're navigating. So the house side of house ballroom is really the side that historically has been organizing. It's been keeping queer and trans young people safe. It's been acting as a response to homelessness. It's been acting as a response to the HIV and AIDS crisis and epidemic.
1: I want to add to that list, because looking at the, it says you work through addressing trauma, emphasizing health and wellness, protecting safe and sacred space, and intentionally lifting up the self-care and self-determination of the house and ballroom community. I love that.
0: Yes. So the Keeping Ballroom Community Alive Network is a network of houses in the ballroom community. So I'm in the House of Garcon, but there are many, many houses that exist.
1: I have more questions. So how do the houses come up? Who plans the houses? Who creates the houses?
0: Yeah, so houses, it's a community that is more than a century old. It started during the 1920s Harlem drag balls, and then evolved over the years, and then 1960s, 1970s, the contemporary understanding of the house was created by a black trans woman named Crystal LaBeija. So it's evolved over the years, rooted from Harlem drag balls.
1: So can you pick your own house, or does somebody place you in a house?
0: You really get recruited. Yeah, you get recruited into the different houses, or maybe you have friends that are in a house, so they might bring you.
1: So are there certain characteristics for each house? I mean, like, why are you in the House of Garcon? What makes you belong to that one?
0: Yeah, I'm in the House

0: We're really prominent. We're one of the premier houses in the house and ballroom community. But we also believe in community work.
1: Okay,
0: Like
1: so
0: our
1: all of you
0: house.
1: have something in common. You believe in a community workhouse. I'm trying to get to what the people in House of Garcon have in common. So you believe in community work.
0: Yeah. And we
1: Okay.
0: actually have a formal nonprofit attached to our house. So we do fundraising, we do community events. So me being an organizer and an activist, they recruited me into that house. I was just doing the work, organizing. I helped to co-found this Keeping Ballroom Community Alive network. And it was in that process that the House of Garcon approached me and
1: They're
0: said,
1: like, well, he
0: "Hey,
1: belongs in our
0: we
1: house.
0: want you to join our house and the
1: Yeah.
0: work that you're doing, bring that work to the House of
1: So can
0: Garcon
1: you
0: and
1: talk
0: our
1: about a
0: conference."
1: couple of the other houses?
0: Yeah.
1: Okay.
0: There's a very close. So what I love about the house and ballroom community is that it is an ancestral lineage to it also.
1: Wow.
0: So like there's an intergenerational dynamic to the house and ballroom community where like over the years the different so for example our cousin house is the House of Balenciaga because founders from my house and founders from that house all came from another house 30 that's 30 years old. So
1: I'm getting the
0: the
1: feeling
0: house of
1: this can get real complicated.
0: it can get really complicated.
1: Balenciaga, what, I'm going to stop. We don't have to talk about any more houses because it's getting like really
0: No,
1: complicated.
0: absolutely. But it's the House of Miyake Mugler.
1: Oh my goodness.
0: My house and the House of Balenciaga come out of the House of Miyake Mugler. And folks might know that house because that was the winner of the HBO Legendary competition, one of the seasons. So
1: Okay, okay.
0: it's a
1: See, I'm
0: beautiful
1: sure the people
0: thing.
1: from the LGBTQ plus community who are listening are getting all of this, okay? They're like, oh yeah, I know those houses, but I don't want to confuse my listeners too much, and there's more for us to talk about.
0: Yes, absolutely.
1: But thank you for that explanation. I really
0: No problem.
1: appreciate that.
0: Happy to do it.
1: So I want to get to today's world
0: Yeah.
1: and the work that you're doing in today's toxic environment. What's going on now?
0: Yeah, absolutely. So obviously the conditions of the world we are living in today are changing quickly. We are living under what feels like a fascist authoritarian regime
1: Oh, it doesn't
0: that
1: feel like it. It is.
0: it is.
1: Yes.
0: It is.
1: That's not a
0: Absolutely.
1: feeling.
0: That's not just a feeling, that's
1: No.
0: the reality of it
1: No, it's
0: all.
1: real. It's real.
0: And then we have, the tech sector that wants to surveil us and really take away our rights,
1: The flock people.
0: take away working rights. And with the emergence of artificial intelligence, it really is not only a confusing time to live in, but it feels just unstable. My nephew is in his, he just finished his first year at Cleveland State University, and I really don't envy his generation of Gen Zers that are coming up now because the world feels so unsure these
1: Yeah.
0: days. So there are just a long list of issues that we have to take on and fight for these days.
1: Yeah, let's start with the diversity, equity, and inclusion. And the guy who's in the White House saying, no more diversity, equity, and inclusion. So give your thoughts on that and what are you as an organizer doing about it or trying to do about it?
0: Absolutely. So, diversity, equity, and inclusion. I think it's a terrible thing that they fired mostly black women from
1: Yes,
0: the federal government using that as an excuse. I think that, at the end of the day, I'm disappointed, but I'm not surprised that there was a pendulum swing of white supremacy trying to strike back. We gained a lot of ground over the period of Obama's presidency on a lot of issues on the public discourse around equity and inclusion. So anytime in this country where we have gained

0: ground on the social justice side, white supremacy has always had a pendulum swing in the other direction. This one may be worse than others.
1: Well, so, it's because the white supremacy is in the White House.
0: Yeah.
1: And
0: so
1: and
0: not only are, yeah.
1: I mean, absolutely. I'm not saying it's only in the White House, but it's the first time it's been so openly in the White House.
0: Yeah.
1: Intentional.
0: Yeah, absolutely. Not only are we navigating perpetual forms of systemic racism, but they're gutting the Department of Education. Mm-hmm. So there's educational disparities. They're gutting the Voting Rights Act.
1: And oh, my goodness. Yeah.
0: The criminal legal system is obviously broken in mm-hmm. every way. So when it comes to the issue of diversity, equity, and inclusion, we really have to begin to protect our community and find safe places to keep our own people safe, because obviously the government is not doing that.
1: Yeah.
0: And I think the House and Ballroom community is a great example of what I call a system of liberation, a system of liberation in contestation to these systems of oppression. You know, the government should, if it's doing the right thing, it should be a space to close the gap.
1: Yes.
0: Oppression that we feel, to close the gap of economic insecurity. But we know the government we have today is furthering that gap. They're furthering systemic and institutional oppression that people face. So when the government fails, what Black people and brown people and communities on the front lines of marginalization, we have to create our own systems to navigate, to experience liberation and freedom and justice, even in the midst of white supremacy and oppression.
1: And how do you do that?
0: That's why I love House and Ballroom community. Mm-hmm. You literally have to create your own system. So if, for example, if a young trans woman enters into a housing justice system and there's supposed to be a transitional living program that protects her, that keeps her safe, but she goes into that transitional living program and they have a police at the door and they're misgendering her, and she goes into that system and experiences survival programs and breakfast programs and medical programs. Mm-hmm, but mm-hmm. at the end of the day, when the government fails us, we can't give up.
1: You have to protect your own.
0: Exactly.
1: Yeah.
0: And we still have to contend for those resources and that power. We're not going to give up on fighting the government for what we're owed. But in the meantime, we still have to find spaces to take care of ourselves, to take care of our well-being, to take care of our mental health, to take care of our physical health, and to experience joy and love.
1: I'm glad you brought the joy up, because that was all over the research that I did when I was reading about you, the Black joy. So when you talk about Black joy, and so many Black people are not experiencing Black joy, how do you convince those Black people to vote? I want to get to the voting before we run out of time, because especially you, how old are you now, Jonathan?
0: I'm 36.
1: Oh, it's still a baby. Okay. but you know, the 18 to 24s and so forth. So how, and when I say how do you convince them to vote, I mean, it's such a common question, but I really want to hear from you, being the organizer that you are.
0: Yeah.
1: What do you say to people about voting?
0: Yeah, I have a long list of things to say about this. The first thing is, we have to hold public officials accountable. We have to give young people and all people something to vote for, not just something to vote against. Mm-hmm. So we have to connect voting to real life issues, to the real material conditions that we are navigating as young people. So whether that be housing affordability or student debt or college costs or jobs or climate change or public safety or healthcare, transport, like the list is long, but the point is it can't be a theoretical connection. We literally have to connect voting to the real material conditions that we're navigating. Not just you should vote, but here's how the issues impact your life and here's how decisions are made. I think it's also important for us to do peer-to-peer organizing. It's important to have youth organizations, young people. When I was recruiting people to get people to vote, I was at Shaw High School at the lunch table, walking around to the different peers saying, hey, this is why you need to get registered. This is why this work is important. So it's important for us to train young folks as ambassadors for their own communities to do that work. And that's

0: work that Black Youth Project 100 is doing. And finally, like, we know that they want to make it, and the they in this case is Republicans and the right, they want to make it more difficult for us to vote. They want to pass voter ID law, anything they can do to make it more difficult. That's
1: get,
0: what
1: get rid of do. Absentee voting.
0: Exactly. Get rid of absentee voting. Mm-hmm. So we need to make registration easier. I think we need to pass a constitutional amendment about making voter registration easy. And we have to build a culture of civic participation. My current job is the director of culture and organizing for BYP 100. And I talk a lot about culture, the roots of culture, the Latin root word being calere, which means to tend to the earth and grow. What are we tending? What are we growing? And the ways of being, how are we shaping that so that young people know that this is how we can engage and really change our lives for the better?
1: Okay, I'm going to keep asking you the how questions because you've been doing this since you were a teenager. How do you create a culture of civic engagement?
0: Yeah, absolutely. I think we create a culture of civic engagement, one, by, as I said, we need to remove the barriers and help young people navigate voter registration deadlines, early voting options, mail-in voting, polling place locations. I was a poll worker in Cleveland in high school and enjoyed that money.
1: Yeah, that I had the Board of Elections come to my classroom when I was teaching, and they trained the students to be poll workers. I haven't even heard them talking about that anymore.
0: Yeah, they take so many of these things are being stripped away. Mm-hmm. And by the way, the fact that they're paying close to the same thing that they paid me 20 years ago is crazy. They should be paying these young people $1,000 to be poll worker because it takes that amount of work.
1: Yeah.
0: So all of these things are cultural decisions that we can make and shift to ensure that young people feel cared about, but to also make sure that they feel included in our political process and our political system.
1: How do you do that? How do you make sure they feel included in our political system?
0: Yeah, I think it starts early. I think with social studies, I had such great teachers and educators to bring me into that process. But I do really think it does start with education. And shout out to Facing History and Ourselves, another program that I was involved in high school.
1: And the Zen Education Project.
0: And the Zen Education Project. These are programs that train young people at an early age. We used to talk about a concept called universe of obligation with Facing History and Ourselves. Like, who is in your universe of obligation? Who do you actually care about? Obviously, you might start with your family and your friends and the people in your inner circle. Mm-hmm. And then they would say, okay, how do we extend that out? How do we care about the children in Gaza? How do we care about the people in Congo? So how do we expand that? That's a cultural phenomenon. That is something that has to be taught. For us to have a stake, not just in our own personal well-being, but the well-being of those around us, because we know if all of us are free, none of us can be free.
1: If all of us aren't free.
0: Yes. Until all of us are free.
1: Okay.
0: None of us will be free.
1: Okay. That's better. Okay. Yeah, that's true. You know, there's so much to talk to you. I'm going to get you back, Jonathan, because I wanted to talk about your trip to Ghana. In my research, I saw where you went to Ghana. I wanted to discuss that. There's a lot to talk about. But the most important thing that I want to talk about right now before we end is the music. We haven't even talked about your music. Yeah. How did music get in the picture? You have albums and I'm going to end with a song of yours called I Love Being Black, but how did music enter the picture?
0: Yeah. So I will also shout out my granny for the music piece.
1: All right. Shout out again to granny.
0: My mother and father were praise and worship leaders together in California. And so I grew up in a legacy of music makers, songwriters, and singers. And I began to play guitar when I was 15 years old. I went to the Word Church.
1: Now, did you teach yourself or did you have lessons?
0: I'm self-taught.
1: Okay.
0: On guitar.
1: See, I'm glad I asked that because that's important for people to hear.
0: Yes, I'm self-taught. I was taught two chords.

0: on my own.
1: Wow.
0: And I sang in the praise and worship youth praise and worship team at the Word Church and cultivated my music there. And ultimately, I began to use my music for freedom and justice, building on the legacy of the Nina Simones and Sweet Honey and the Rocks of the world.
1: Okay.
0: Knowing that there's an energy in movement spaces that we have to cultivate where that allows people to bring their whole selves to the work that we're doing. Mm-hmm. Oftentimes, the world only wants pieces of us. But I realized that through the legacy of praise and worship music, I realized that music is really a tool to bring people into the work, to shift hearts and minds,
1: yeah,
0: and to bring people to care, to soften their hearts, to really move into the justice of it all. We have launched two Freedom Song albums out of BYP 100. There's a volume 1 and 2 of the Black Joy Experience, and really trying to use joy as an act of resistance, joy as not something we really have a choice, but joy as a practice, joy as a discipline, even in the midst of navigating systemic and institutional oppression, leaning into joy as a means of survival.
1: Wow, I love joy as an act of resistance. That's a beautiful thing. So my last question, so I have time for your song. It's 3 minutes and 15 seconds long, showing off my research again. So how do you find hope and healing in this moment? That's my last question.
0: That's a great question. You know, how I find hope and meaning in this moment is really
1: and
0: about
1: healing and healing.
0: Hope and healing.
1: Yeah, that's stronger healing than meaning. Yeah. Healing.
0: Yeah. Yeah. Hope and healing in this moment. Yeah, it's hard sometimes. Mm-hmm. And sometimes it doesn't necessarily come naturally, particularly when we're living in a world, you know, where there's wars and rumors of wars, people say. But for me, I think I lean in and find hope not only from, I really find it from my comrades. And there's actually a song on the volume 2 called Comrades. Mm-hmm. And it's about really, the hope I get is from the other members in Black Youth Project 100, that even in the midst of systemic oppression in the house and ballroom community family that I have, even in the midst of navigating harm and trials and heartaches, they still find time to experience love and joy in community with each other. So I'm given hope by the small moments of care, by the small moments of resilience, by the small moments of grit that are shared with chosen family and with movement family.
1: So surrounding yourself with believers.
0: Yeah, absolutely. And I'm given hope by the cultural organizers of the world. I define cultural organizing as the strategic use of art and culture to shift policy and practice.
1: Okay.
0: So people who practice cultural organizing give me a lot of hope.
1: Okay. Well, we have about a minute, so I want to make sure we have time to hear your whole song. So Jonathan Likes, oh my goodness. What can I say? I appreciate this interview so much. And I know my listeners are just jumping up and down because it was beautiful. And you will be back.
0: I will be back.
1: You will be back.
0: Yes,
1: okay, sweetheart. Happy Pride Month to you.
0: Happy Pride.
1: And keep on keeping on, as they say.
0: Thank you.
1: All right, sweetheart. Take care.
0: Bye-bye.
1: Bye. Okay, that was Jonathan Likes, Black queer artist, activist, and academic. And just a great, great young man. As I said, I'm going to end with his song called I Love Being Black. So take care and enjoy, everybody.

right, we have a few seconds left. That was Jonathan Likes. I want to spell his last name for you, so when you want to look him up, you can find him. Jonathan's last name is L-Y-K-E-S. L-Y-K-E-S. Just want to make sure you had that information. And, you know, he's on Instagram and all that different stuff. But one thing that I just wanted to leave with you, that Jonathan said, he said that he had a yearning for justice. That statement really, really touches me. A yearning for justice. How many of you out there have a yearning for justice? I think that's what we need to have right now in this environment, this toxic environment we're living in. So take care, everybody.

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3: 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An arc fault is caused by damaged, overheated, or stressed electrical wiring or devices and is a leading cause of home electric fires. Keep extension cords out of high traffic areas such as doorways or walkways and inspect them for cracked, frayed, loose or bare wires and loose connectors. Use them only as needed, not as a permanent part of the wiring. 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

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Yes, we're going to heat things up on today's episode. Travel with me to the islands of Martinique and the beaches of Cabo Verde and enjoy the sultry sounds of Zouk. That's right, today on Tango Rhythm we'll be listening to some classic Zouk tracks and even some newer artists based in Cabo Verde, the new center of Zouk. This is Congolese giant Kanda Bongoman with Muchana.

Wow, we listened to some fantastic Zouk tracks with Oliver Ngoma, the king of Zouk. I first heard his music in a beach bar on the coast of Mombasa when I was a teenager. Incredible memories. Oliver Ngoma was extremely popular because

with his Zouk love song Bane spread all over Africa, the West Indies and France, where it remains an anthem, a symbol of warm days and love. We also listened to Jojé and Nelson Freshtash, who both individually are progressing the sound of Zouk. Cabo Verde is home to some of my favorite Saudade artists, and now it's home to the new Zouk sound, and I couldn't be happier. 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

0: All right. 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
1: All right,
0: I am Rob the Repo Man, and you are listening to The Melting Point on a wonderful, almost perfect Saturday evening, early evening, June 13th, 2026. And we started out the show with Billy Cox and Buddy Miles with Steve Salas on guitar with Power of Soul, followed by the master himself, Jimi Hendrix, with Managed Boy. This episode of The Melting Point Kaleidoscope for Your Ears is going to be part two of Time with Pete London. I have Pete London here, sitting right here. I do. Here he is, right here. Watch this. Pete, is that you?
1: Rob?
0: Hey, man.
1: Rob, the Repo Man?
0: Here we are, yet again.
1: Good to see you, man. You didn't learn from the last time you agreed to have me back.
0: It was fun last time. I'd say, well, let's try to double down on that.
1: All right. We'll see. I'm going to turn the tables. We'll see how fun.
0: Anybody who's listening,
1: I think it was 3 weeks ago I was here. You interviewed me, and we hadn't met before.
0: We had not.
1: But we've spoken over the phone, and we have common love for our good pal Carl Hunt.
0: Yes.
1: DJ alum extraordinaire.
0: Yeah, shout out to Carl Hunt.
1: Yep, and so.

0: that was, I think, an issue that brought us together. Plus, I've always listened to you on the radio. So last time when I was here, you didn't really know anything about me. So you did a little research from our somewhat outdated Blue Lunch website.
1: Yes.
0: And you interviewed me.
1: Yes,
0: I asked questions.
1: That impromptu.
0: May or may not have interested folks out in radio land. But so I pardon me. I said to you, I was going to interview you this time.
1: Yes, you did.
0: That's okay, and you agreed.
1: Yes, you did, and I did.
0: All right. So
1: this is something new. This is edition number 370, so this is a first out of 370 shows.
0: So in all the other shows, did you ever interview, like, you know, music people on the phone? I know
1: I've done one handful of those. Not a lot. Not nothing like Carl, but I interviewed a band called the Mommy Heads, Adam Elk.
0: Good name.
1: Yeah, like, and Ecky. I didn't do Ecky Solo. Who else did I do? I can't remember right now, but not very many.
0: Okay. Well, anyway, so we're going to do a live interview. So okay. I guess start out, I'm just going to ask questions that I'm interested in. A little bit about you personally, and sure. If there's anything you don't want to share, just say none of your damn business.
1: Okay.
0: But first one is, how long have you been on the air on WREW? You presently have two shows, this show, which is...
1: Yes.
0: This is a melting point, rather. And then tomorrow morning early, set your alarm, everybody. 6 a.m. to 8 a.m. You do a show that's a little more, I would say, structured or focused, and whereas this one is kind of all over the map.
1: This is a kaleidoscope, yes.
0: That's right. And the other is more like a...
1: funk.
0: Yeah, but it's like when you tighten the kaleidoscope and it narrows it.
1: Yes.
0: So yeah,
1: that one, almost fetish level, but not quite.
0: No, it's all good. You play a lot of fine stuff, and that's called Ingredient Funk.
1: Yes,
0: and
1: that it name is. Yes, play it
0: a
1: is.
0: Lot of funk and soul.
1: Yeah. Well, I'll tell you, Pete.
0: So when were you first on the air with either those shows, or if you had a prior show?
1: A little while before I got a show, I interned down here. I interned and I volunteered.
0: Okay.
1: I got my foot in the door by volunteering to... I have a background in recording engineering.
0: Okay.
1: I went to Chillicothe recording workshop in Chillicothe, Ohio, way back in the Stone Age in the 80s.
0: Wow.
1: And I've done some local sound reinforcement and things of that nature in the past. So that led me to... I had one of my dear friends was co-workers with someone down here who said he would need help, a little bit of help if he could find someone who's qualified to do it. So my friend suggested me, and I slid in here just thinking I was gonna... I'm a technology nut. I like buttons and I like mixing boards and stuff. So I was just figuring I'd get to run some sound and stuff. So I started volunteering down here and doing Summer Solstice is what got me in, and I helped Rich. Filthy Rich is the one who got me in, and I worked up under him for about a year volunteering. And then they told me you could take a test. In background music on. Let's do that again.
0: Yeah, let's keep it going. Yeah. There was a little, you know, and I've done some co-DJing, and there's no one right way. Everybody does it differently.
1: Mm-hmm.
0: One thing I like that some DJs do and some don't is having a little background music during conversation, and if it's at the right level. So I think that adds. So I'm glad.
1: Mm-hmm.
0: What is it that we have behind us?
1: This is actually some electronic music that I produce myself.
0: Oh, okay. Turn it up just a smidge. It seems a little soft in my headphone.
1: I like tablas. I like percussion and things like that. So being stuck in the house during pandemic, I went into the studio and just fired up a lot of the plugins and stuff.
0: And this is some of it.
1: This is what came out of it. Yes.
0: Very good.
1: So to answer your initial question, 2019 May was the first show of The Melting Point.
0: Okay, so you just celebrated the 7-year anniversary?
1: Yes.
0: Yeah, math is pretty good.
1: Yes.
0: Happy anniversary.
1: Yep, so if you, 370. So,
0: there you go.
1: Yep, you divide that by 52 and you get about 7. There you go. Math lesson.
0: There we go. See, you learn here. This is, after all, an institution of higher learning.
1: Yes, it is a case. It is a case.
0: That's right. And what about Melting Point? Or was there any other show prior to
1: that? Melting Point was...
0: I'm sorry, Ingredient Funk. You said Melting Point.
1: Oh, okay.
0: I'm sorry, when was the first Ingredient Funk?
1: The first Ingredient Funk was 212 weeks ago.
0: Okay.
1: So I about 2 or 3 years into doing Melting Point, I wanted to delve into funk even deeper on the premise of what was funk before James Brown. That's

0: kind of where I started from, and then went from there and played everything, you know, in between.
1: And so was that right before the pandemic, or actually during the pandemic?
0: That was when they allowed us to come back down.
1: Right,
0: here.
1: So it was
0: right
1: the
0: after
1: pandemic.
0: The pandemic.
1: Yep. Crazy times, right? And then people were doing shows.
0: At home and mailing them in. And,
1: Okay. I'm going to ask a few more questions, and then maybe we'll sort of intersperse this, and then we'll do some music.
0: That's
1: good. So that's your radio background. So it sounds like, you've got... You have a love of music. You're not just a tech guy, but you also have that tech, music tech side of you.
0: Yes.
1: I have none of whatsoever. I'm kind of
0: semi-Luddite. I started playing drums. My parents was good about exposing us to instruments, and used to have instruments in school at that time. So I started out with drums, and I played those until I broke those. And then in the third grade, I went to trumpet.
1: You kind of played like Animal from the Muppets,
0: right? Very much so.
1: Okay.
0: Then I played trumpet until I got out of elementary school, and then I had no instrument again. And then at that point, around 12, 13, I got an interest in guitar, and I started teaching myself from that point on.
1: Okay, very cool. All right, let's ask a couple little personal things. First of all, if you're willing to, what's your last name? I assume is not Da Repo Man.
0: No, my name is...
1: Now, I know what it is, but...
0: Okay, it's a funny name because my full name is Robert Reed. And if anybody was born was aware in the early 70s, you remember that was also the name of the father on the Brady Bunch.
1: And ironically, people can't see here, but you look just like him. I mean, probably get... take it for him all the time. And
0: well, I have an I in my name instead of two E's, so that's the distinction.
1: So you're R-E-I-D.
0: Yes.
1: Okay. And second, somewhat related question is, your DJ name is Rob the Repo Man.
0: Mm-hmm.
1: Tell me about where that came from. I'm still trying to find a DJ name for myself. This DJ Pete Luggan sounds good.
0: Man. Way back in 1989, I fell in love with this young lady. She had me so enchanted and charmed. I was willing to do anything for this young lady. So she said, you know what, Rob the Repo Man? I need a car. And I said, you know what?
1: But you didn't have that nickname yet.
0: She just said it. And we went and we got her a car. And obviously from that point on, things didn't work out. I'll just say that. Things did not work out between her and I.
1: She dumped your, can I say ass or not?
0: It was a form of that, yes. Yes, she had other things going on that I was not privy to. So when I finally woke up, it was one after I found out that the car was not being properly paid for, I had to go get the car. And I stored the car at a recording studio where I was working at the time. And then when I explained to my coworkers what I was doing, they said, oh, so you're Rob the Repo Man, huh?
1: So she didn't say that. The way you said it, she said, Rob, will you give me a
0: guy? Yeah.
1: Well, I thought you were saying that she gave you that nickname.
0: Nope. It was the guys at the recording studio. And
1: there
0: it
1: you
0: just
1: go.
0: Stuck for me. And that was way back in, like I said, 89.
1: And is that your only repo, or did that turn into a lucrative career for you?
0: No, that's the only. Okay. That is the only.
1: In a very satisfying one, I'm sure.
0: Well,
1: given what was.
0: I went on to become a firefighter after that. So that's what I did for 26 years, and I retired in 2015.
1: Congratulations.
0: And I needed something to do that was fun to me. And that's what led me down here.
1: Yep. Well, it's a beautiful thing. I think the. Northeast Ohio, and actually the world, is better for it, because as many of you know, you can listen anywhere in the world. WRUW.org.
0: Yes.
1: If you miss this show, then you don't know that I'm talking now, but you can listen to the archives if you got to head out somewhere for up to 2 weeks.
0: That's the beauty of it. Yeah. Anytime you want.
1: Yep. This is just a lot of very cool stuff at the station. It's an amazing library down here, vinyl and CDs, and they've digitized a bunch of stuff.
0: Yes, it's a wonderful, wonderful little place. My little happy place, Pete.
1: Well, it should be. Yep. And again, you bring happiness to all sorts of folks. I think we have folks listening, like I say, across the country. I try to get the word out to my minimal fan base. I think my buddy Phil out in the Bay Area with his band is listening, the Lucky Losers.
0: Mm-hmm. Mm-hmm.
1: And my kids, my daughter out in L.A., Ayla, might be listening, and Eli in Brooklyn.
0: Mm-hmm.
1: So let's play a few things. We'll go to my first theme. So I try to come up with themes, I don't know, instead of just random kaleidoscopic

0: tunes. So I had the idea of some record labels, a couple of small labels that I'm familiar with. So I picked a few things for each of those to start out. The first one is the label is Tacoma, Tacoma with a K, which I believe, I should have done a little research, but I believe it's primarily a folk label. I think it was started by John Fahey, you know, fingerstyle folk guitarist. We can maybe look that up at our leisure. But anyway, it's called Tacoma. I don't think it exists anymore, but they put out some great stuff and somewhat eclectic. So I've got three different things. We're going to start out with a guy named Ronnie Barron. I did a little Facebook post and Instagram with this album on it saying, who is Ronnie Barron? He's a New Orleans R&B guy. Here, I can give you the info so you can type as we speak. It's Ronnie Barron, Barron.
1: Okay. And this is on Turntable 1 or 2?
0: Cut 1.
1: Okay. Okay. Okay. Well, here we go.
0: Tacoma with a K.
1: Okay.
0: Let's see where that album go. I'll give you the info in a minute. But we're going to play a couple tunes from him, I thought. So he's a New Orleans piano player, singer. And the interesting thing, I learned this when, the Rock Hall used to do great. We need that background music somewhere.
1: Oh, I thought we was about to play some music, man. Well,
0: then we faded down.
1: I did, yes. Yes, I did. Sorry. And we're faded right
0: back
1: up.
0: I was trying to give you info about what I'm
1: saying. That's all right. Go ahead.
0: The Rock Hall used to do these great series. I don't think they're doing them anymore. Besides, there's the induction and all that. But they used to do like a recognition of a particular artist for a whole week.
1: Mm-hmm.
0: Legendary artists. And it would culminate in a great concert, like a public hall with, a bunch of musicians who were influenced. But they also had academic side, and they would have, during the week or on the weekend, like an interview with some people. And they had them at least some years. It was on the Case campus. Anyway, one of the people it was a tribute to, I think the artist they were doing the tribute to was Fats Domino.
1: Mm.
0: And so they had people in. That was very cool. They had people that, were part of that era, the New Orleans era. And one of the people was Harold Batiste, who went on to become a producer, moved out to California, which a lot of New Orleans people did.
1: Mm-hmm.
0: And actually Ronnie Barron moved out there, I think, to L.A. So Harold Batiste actually was a musical director for the Sonny and Cher show.
1: Well, look at that. Yeah.
0: And anyway, he was, a lot of people know Mac Rabinack, is better known as Dr. John, the Night Tripper.
1: Yes, yes.
0: And then his career evolved. He started with that totally funky voodoo stuff. Mm-hmm. I learned from Harold Batiste that Ronnie Barron was supposed to be, quote, Dr. John, and then for some reason it ended up he wasn't available or didn't want it. So it was like a character that was created, and it became Mac Rabinack. So here's Ronnie Barron, a great piano player, singer, nice production on this. So this one is, hold on, I think we're starting with Lights Out, and then another one, Life is Just a Struggle. Turntable number 2, I believe.
1: Oh, okay. Hold on.

0: Okay, that's one. Here we go. Ronnie Barron. What's the name of the song, Pete?
1: We're starting with Lights Out. Wait. Lights Out, followed by Life Is Just a Struggle.
0: Here we go.

0: right, we are back.
1: Here we go.
0: Here we are back. This is for the past 45 minutes you've been listening to The Melting Point on WRUW FM 91.1, broadcasting from Case Western Reserve University Station. Phone number 216-368-2208. We had a few problems and glitches with the phones, but I think they're back up.
1: And call if you like.
0: Yes. And we are sitting here for this episode with Pete London for the second time. And the past six songs, we've been listening to some stuff that Pete has turned us on to. So Pete, what was that all about?
1: All right. Well, that was, as I said, the theme for that was featuring a small label, Tacoma Records. And so this was just some stuff that I had at home. That was all vinyl thus far that you've heard from me. And so the last two, Fabulous Thunderbirds, blues fans are, I think, quite familiar with them. Pretty much that band, they've been around, what, over 50 years now? And a lot of incarnations. Basically, the band is Kim Wilson, the leader and frontman, harmonica player, vocalist. And he's had always has great bands with him. He's come through this area, most recently, I think, at the Kent Stage. And anyway, that was their debut album that, you know, I don't know how many it sold. It was one of those, I think you hear about albums that maybe didn't sell a lot at the time, but became highly influential. And they were sort of that first wave of younger white guys playing blues. And they dug up a lot of some originals, but they dug up obscure tunes from sort of Louisiana and Texas. So that was, the last one was Marked Deck, which I forget, but I know that's originally done by some more obscure Texas guy, I think. And off the top of my head.
0: And this came out in 79, right?
1: Yep, 1979. Mm. And the label, I guess out of L.A., and it says distributed by Chrysalis Records, which is a little bigger label.
0: Mm-hmm.
1: I think Jethro Tull was on Chrysalis,
0: mm-hmm.
1: right?
0: Mm-hmm. Yep. Chrysalis, a legendary label for sure.
1: That's right.
0: Yeah.
1: So that was Mark Deck, and the first tune was She's Tough. And that was by a great artist, Jerry Boogie McCain, a real kind of eccentric harp player, vocalist. So that was the Fabulous Thunderbirds, also known as the Fabulous T-Birds. Prior to that, we had Doug Somm. Real great eclectic roots Texas guy, has several different groups. If we had time, I was going to maybe do offshoots of Doug Somm. He was part of the Texas Tornadoes. It was like a Tejano Tex-Mex super group.
0: Mm-hmm.
1: And it had Freddie Fender and Paco Jimenez. Who's
0: that would have been early 70s, mid 70s?
1: Maybe a little bit later.
0: Okay.
1: Not sure. I'll have to look. Maybe later. But Doug Somm started out or became nationally known. You remember the Sir Douglas Quintet, right?
0: I do not.
1: No?
0: Man, I do see? Not.
1: We educate each other. Oh, I thought you were old enough. They had big hits. So they were South Texas guys, but they marketed them. You know, this was during the British invasion. So we're talking about 60s.
0: Oh, see, I didn't get here till 64. So
1: you were a kid. Yeah. All right. but you've probably heard, if you listen to any AM radio or Top 40, Sir Douglas Quintet. So they made them out to seem as though they were British, because they weren't. They were American, Texas crackers.
0: Mm-hmm.
1: And but they had a couple really big hits. She's About a Mover, maybe you've heard that tune. And Mendocino.
0: Okay.
1: Those were big hits, you know, AM radio hits.
0: Okay.
1: But again, you were just crawling around in your repo diapers.
0: Yes, I was trying to figure it out at that point. Yeah.
1: So anyway, that was Doug Somm under his own name. He produced, and he died too young. I never got to see him live. I think he came through Cleveland a few times. He died at about 56 years old of cancer, I believe.
0: Mm-hmm.

0: But he was a character. There's a lot of YouTube stuff up of him. And so that was Ain't Into Letting You Go, preceded by Tunnel Vision. A nice rocker. And again, that's on the Tacoma label. This one came out, let's see what it says here, 1980. So yeah, I don't know when the label met its demise, but I don't think it exists anymore. We started out with Ronnie Barron, New Orleans guy. As I said, he was almost Dr. John, but he wasn't. And there's stuff up on him as well. He's kind of obscure, but there's some YouTube of him out in California, I think. And we had Lights Out, followed by Life Is Just a Struggle, which it can be. But remember, music can make it a little less so.
1: That's right.
0: So let's resume our interview briefly, and then you'll play some stuff.
1: Okay.
0: So we learned about your radio history, and you've got technical side. You've also played music, played in bands, right, you said?
1: I have. I have played in a band, and the name of that band, well, I played in several, but the one that had the most impression on me was called Melting Point. And I started playing with them probably...
0: That's the name for this show.
1: Yeah. It's still in high school, as a matter of fact. I started playing with them at 17 in 1981.
0: And you went to high school where?
1: James Fort Rhodes. Right. I was a part of the Grand Petri Dish experiment of busing in Cleveland. I was in the first full class.
0: You were a Rhodes Scholar.
1: Yes.
0: And you were living in the Mount Pleasant area?
1: I was living in the John F. Kennedy area.
0: Okay.
1: That's where I would have went. Uh-huh. But I went to Rhodes, I played basketball, and I had and I was in a band. We actually did the homecoming, but we were going to be...
0: Oh, wow.
1: We were going to be Living Color before Living Color. That was our whole angle. So we went to a prom. Just tell you how crazy I was as a young man.
0: And were you all African-American guys or mixed?
1: Yes. This particular band was all guys that lived on the east side at the time.
0: Okay.
1: And we went to the prom, and we decided we were going to play Cosmic Slop by Funkadelic and Sweet Leaf by Black Sabbath. That was our presentation. I could tell you that went off like a lead balloon. Like that.
0: So they didn't shut off the electricity. The principal didn't come in.
1: Yes, they did. The principal, Miss Nugent. Shout out to Miss Nugent. I don't know, she's probably been gone for a long time.
0: Hey, Miss Nugent.
1: But she said, "Couldn't you play that quieter? Can't you play that without amplifiers?" So that was.
0: You said this is Black Sabbath,
1: and this is why I never did pursue it musically playing. Too much further than that. That was, you know,
0: okay.
1: But yeah, but that is where the name Melting Point came from. But side note,
0: and how did the group get the name? Because that led
1: the group to was named by the lead guitar player, who was named Vincent Lindsay, who was my best friend in the world. He passed from cancer probably in 2018 around.
0: Okay.
1: But before he passed, he was with a local heavy metal group called Black Death. And they were very, very big in Europe, you know. So that actually played out the way it played out for him. It actually.
0: So they were a black metal band.
1: Yes, absolutely. Yep. And I went on to get into, I went to Chillicothe Recording Workshop, and I went into production. I got fascinated with the electronic instruments and things of that nature, and the whole thing of being able to record a song by yourself. I kind of pursued that route.
0: Okay.
1: That way, as I had a good job, and on my fun time, I could just go in and make songs and by myself and things of that nature. So, and
0: cool.
1: Then our other best friend actually went to Berklee College of Music.
0: Okay.
1: and pursued jazz.
0: And so the original band was how many members?
1: It was a four piece.
0: Okay.
1: Two guitars, bass, drums.
0: And is anyone else alive? I know the one gentleman passed. You're alive, obviously. I can see you right.
1: Yes,
0: here.
1: And the guy that went to Berklee, he's still alive. He's my best friend to this day. We still have a
0: is
1: great
0: live
1: friendship.
0: In the
1: yes,
0: Cleveland area. Then?
1: Yes.
0: Okay.
1: Yes.
0: Cool.
1: Yes, he's the one that got me down here.
0: Okay.
1: Yeah, gotcha. He's the one that got me down here.
0: Yep. I always say things lead to things, and you just never know.
1: Yes.
0: The connections.
1: Organic.
0: I just saw. I think I talked about when I was here a few weeks ago that I just come from seeing our original late drummer, Buzz Kramer's wife, Stephanie, and we've kind of reconnected. And anyway, she one of the things she gave me that just watched, that took me a little bit of time, a DVD, and I think I have it on VHS, what she gave me, but it was from Blue Lunch.

0: You know, the band I'm with, it is now 41 years old, 80, 42 almost, I guess, in 84 we started. This is a DVD from the Rib Cook-Off in 1986, and it's pretty hilarious. So, some of the guys, the original rhythm section, Buzz and Haas, that are on that DVD, they passed away. Sax player, and this wasn't the original band, because the band started in 84, so we already had, these guitarists were not part of the band, but it was the original band with two new guitarists. Anyway, both those guitarists are still playing out in Cleveland. Kevin Oakey, probably not listening, but if he is, or if somebody is, tell Kevin. Anyway, Kevin's still playing blues. He's played with Wallace Coleman, and he was in Blue Lunch for a while. And Glenn Mangan, his nickname is Elmo Lincoln from Tarzan. So, and Elmo is still playing out. He's wearing some hot pants. Not really hot pants, but they're pretty short shorts. You know, the John Stockton shorts we talked basketball last
1: year. Yeah.
0: But Elmo had the legs for it. So it was Elmo and Kevin, who are still both playing and both still alive. And Mike Trebek was the sax player. Mm-hmm. And he is alive, but not playing out, I don't think. And then myself. And I had a full head of hair, and it was dark back then. And
1: yes, back in the good old
0: days. According to my wife, I looked pretty dreamy back then. That's right.
1: Yeah, yeah.
0: But anyway, and did you have one last question? And speaking of, you know, back at the beginning,
1: mm-hmm.
0: back in the maybe not high school or maybe after high school days, mm-hmm. what was your hairstyle? Is it Afro, or you the Jerry Curl era? Did you go through a Jerry Curl?
1: You know,
0: era?
1: I was brought up pretty conservative. My mom never would let me get braids or Afro. Okay. So by that time, once I got to high school, I had a little bit more freedom, and I went with the shag.
0: Okay.
1: I went with the shag, which is kind of business in the front and party in the back kind of thing.
0: Okay.
1: But I didn't get the curl. I didn't get the curl.
0: Kind of like a mullet then?
1: Yeah, yeah, Afro mullet is exactly what it was. I didn't get the curl, though. See, I didn't get any
0: You had
1: shake.
0: A blullet.
1: Huh?
0: A blullet, the black mullet.
1: There you go. That's what I had. I haven't heard that one before, but that's exactly what it was.
0: Try to go to a barber next time and say, I would like the blullet.
1: 80s fashion was crazy.
0: We're going to have to share pictures next time.
1: Yeah.
0: By the way, we would be remiss if we didn't stay legal, so we'd like to let you know. It's about 5 o'clock.
1: Yes, it is. As a matter of fact, let me play these few little things here, and we'll get right back to talking and chatting with Pete London and listening to some good music. I'm Rob the Repo Man. 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

they began to cry. Lord have mercy, where can we go now? There was women and there was children screaming and crying, Lord have mercy. In this

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Dark cloud begin to rise.

0: All right. Rob the Repo Man, what did we just listen to? You chose that one.
1: Yes, that was Pop Staples, Albert King, and Steve Cropper with Tupelo, Part 1, from the Complete Stax Volt Soul Singles Volume, 1968 to 1971, Stax.
0: Very cool. And Mavis Staples is still out there
1: Yes.
0: playing. I think she's 80-something, just turned 80, I think, 81.
1: Mm-hmm.
0: And has a great band behind her, and great guitarist sort of this band became her band when I think her band was, you know, behind in a flight coming in or something. And there are some West Coast blues guys, and several of them left. But Rick Holmstrom, he's a West Coast great blues guitarist, and he handles the Pop Staples kind of stuff real well. He has that, you know, vibrato going.
1: Mm-hmm.
0: So, yeah, Mavis Staples is American icon, I would say.
1: Absolutely, I would agree with that.
0: Yep, and Staples, singers in general. So, my next theme, I did Tacoma Records. I thought I'd come up with another, little better-known label, but still somewhat obscure. Arhuli, are you familiar with that label, Rob the Repo Man?
1: No, sir.
0: All right. So, Arhuli did a lot of roots, American roots music, and it was the brainchild of a German immigrant, Chris Strachwitz, who I think just recently passed away, and had this long career of label, just produced all sorts of stuff. And he kind of roamed America and found, you know, artists, you know, obscure artists at the time, and he just formed the label. There's a great book, and there's a documentary which I haven't seen, but the book.

0: I was going to look up title, but you can get it from the library. It's Our Holy Records, like for the 50 years, what have you, and it's got the first half is an essay from Joel Sullivan, music writer. Then the second half is a lot of the photographs from the road trips that Chris Strachwitz did to record people remotely. So, you know, in rural South and Louisiana, Texas.
1: Mm-hmm.
0: Very cool. And the documentary, I think, is called This Ain't No Mouse Music, and I think that's because he was like this purist, and if he thought something was kind of lame music, he'd say, that's Mickey Mouse music. So I learned that about him from the book. Mm-hmm. So anyway, we'll start out. He was very, recorded a lot of, you know, Cajun music and Creole and Zydeco, so he also did a lot of Tejano or Norteño Tex-Mex music and then just some regular blues. So basically just great American roots music. So we're going to start out with some Zydeco, John Delafosse, and I think the first tune is what? Joe Pete's Got Two Shoes.
1: Joe Pete got two women.
0: Got two women.
1: He's got trouble waiting for him.
0: Oh, because there's another song about shoes. So,
1: okay.
0: Two All shoes right. isn't bad.
1: Yeah.
0: We'll see what happens.
1: Let's see what happens.
0: Understand Cajun French.
1: That's right. Right, right. And the melting point, John Delafosse, Joe Pete got two women here on The Melting Point.

0: Well, what a journey. What a journey we have been taking for the last hour and a half. Listening to a lot of roots, blues, and good music from all over these parts.
1: I hope it's fitting the kaleidoscope.
0: There you go. It is.
1: You're all related, but pretty different music.
0: You're hitting a lot of spots that I have not had a chance to hit, and that's the whole point. Tell us what we got to finish just experience.
1: All right. Well, again, the theme was another small label. This was the Arhuli label. That's Arhoolie. Produced a lot of great stuff over many, many years. And as I was saying before, there's a documentary that I'm sure is great, and there's a fine book about the history and with some great photos. Again, it was sort of the vision of one man, Chris Strachwitz, German immigrant,
0: mm-hmm.
1: who recently passed away. So that was more the straight blues. He did a lot of stuff in Arhuli, I think, was more the offshoots, the Cajun and the Zydeco and the Tejano music. But that was some just straight Chicago blues. That was John Little John's Chicago Blues Stars. And, I'm sorry, I'm all... Or no, that last one was Clifton Chenier.
0: Clifton Chenier Grand Prix.
1: I'll get it straight. That was Clifton Chenier, who I think recorded a lot for Arhuli. And mm-hmm. he was, and there's some YouTube stuff of him. I think there's some cool thing I saw on some local cable access show in Louisiana. So Clifton Chenier was known as the King of Zydeco. His son, CJ Chenier, is still out there playing. Clifton passed away. And, a lot of the songs were in French. And that was Grand Prix was the tune. And I'm looking at the liner notes, which I always find interesting. And one of the people on

0: piano and organ was another Zydeco star. So he was in Junior's band at the time, I guess. That was Buckwheat Zydeco became his stage name, Stanley Durrell. So anyway, that was Grand Prix. Prior to that, we had Johnny Little John, right, I believe?
1: Right.
2: Mm-hmm.
0: The Chicago blues man, you know, just sort of a journeyman, but great singer, in my opinion, and guitarist with a nice band. That was a Brooke Benton tune, Kitty-O, also on our Hooli, of course.
2: Mm-hmm.
0: And all these were like when, I'm trying to read here, 1968, that one, so that was an older one. Clifton Chenier, 1977. Prior to... we had Flaco, right? Flaco Jimenez.
2: Flaco, yeah, two from yeah. Flaco Jimenez.
0: Flaco Jimenez, probably considered the premier Tejano accordion player.
2: Mm-hmm.
0: Played with Doug Somm, who we played earlier. And Flaco, I think, is still alive. And that was from an album called El Sondito San Antonio, which, according to the liner notes, is Spanish for Song of San Antonio.
2: Mm. That was La Paloma.
0: La Paloma?
2: Mm-hmm.
0: Not My Sharona.
2: Nope, not My Sharona. That's La right. Paloma.
0: That's right.
2: Preceded and, by Mujer Casada.
0: Mujer Casada.
2: Mujer. Yep. Mujer Casada.
0: Neither you nor I are too proficient in that, Spanish.
2: No, not at all. Didn't pretend to be.
0: And then we started out with John Delafosse, right?
2: Well, we had Charles Carr.
0: Oh, Charles Ford Band,
2: yes.
0: Which was Robin Ford and his two brothers.
2: Mm-hmm.
0: That was an Albert King tune called Wild Woman.
2: Mm-hmm.
0: Robin
2: mm-hmm.
0: Ford is still out there, I believe, playing sort of a noted sort of jazz slash rock slash blues
2: sure.
0: guitarist.
2: Mm-hmm. Mm-hmm.
0: And then we had John Delafosse that started that yes. Long Our Hooli set.
2: Yes, a and couple
0: the,
2: from
0: and
2: him.
0: The Eunice Playboys. Mm-hmm. Joe Pete got two women.
2: Yes, he does.
0: Which you believe might have gotten him in trouble.
2: Yes, I do.
0: Well, maybe he divided them up. Joe got one and Pete got the other.
2: But not only does Joe Pete got two women in the other song, he 1 hour too late. So uh-huh. he's got all kind of stuff going on there.
0: Poor Joe Pete, running into trouble. So anyway, that's what we had. I think you're going to play something now.
2: Yes, I'm gonna play a little something here, and then we'll get back to a little bit more of the music and the entertainment and whatnot. You are listening to The Melting Point on WRUW 91.1 FM. I'm Rob the Repo Man, joined with Pete London. And
0: Pete, no nickname. I don't know.
2: Pete, no nickname.
0: We haven't...
2: But, you know, some people don't need a nickname. Their real name is cool. So Pete London, that's a
0: think
2: cool
0: so?
2: Name. Yeah. I don't know if you need a nickname.
0: I have been told it's like, that sounds like something. And it's like, I don't know. It's the name I was given. So.
2: Well, yeah. It's,
0: thank
2: it's,
0: you, Mom and Dad.
2: There you
0: gone,
2: go, man.
0: They've been gone 27 years.
2: Okay.
0: Okay. Marilyn, my mom, she had a nickname, Stretch, because there's a legendary picture of her and sixth grade picture, and she's taller than the teacher. So
2: wow.
0: That was my mom, Stretch. So Stretch and Dave. Stretch passed away.
2: Mm-hmm.
0: Almost, it's been about a week, 27 years ago.
2: Blessings. Blessings.
0: So anyway, they gave me a good name, I guess.
2: Yes, indeed. Yes, indeed.
0: And not much else. No, I'm not going to go there. Not true.
2: <Ba-da-boom>.
0: Not true. They could be up there listening.
2: Yes, indeed. You're making them proud.
0: I hope so. All right. What you gonna play for us?
2: I'm gonna play Susie Q, not CCR version. I'm gonna play Dale Hawkins version of CCR because it rocks.
0: Well, that's the original version.
2: Yes,
0: Dale Hawkins.
2: Absolutely. There you go, and we'll move from there. I'm Rob the Repo Man. Thanks for listening.
3: 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Cleveland.

All right, this is the melting point. There was a Nick Moss. Pay him that. That was the Nick Moss band. He's going to be coming to town next Friday at the Beachland Ballroom. Blue Lunch will be opening, and I'll be DJing. And before that was off of Blue Lunch's new CD, Reuben Bell tune. You're going to miss me. Let's finish up one more Blue Lunch and an old Etta James tune called Pushover. Tony Morato will be up in just a few. This is Cut 8 on number 1.

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1: 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I vostri amici di Italian Sounds Radio Productions invitano voi e la vostra famiglia a partecipare e a rilassarvi ogni sabato sera dalle 6 alle 8. 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
2: Buonasera, carissimi amici, e benvenuti a Radio Italia di Cleveland con il tuo ospite, Tony Marotta, qui ogni sabato sera dalle 6 fino alle 8. Thank you so much. Yes, welcome everybody, my friends, to another exciting episode of Radio Italia of Cleveland. We've got an ambitious show lined up tonight for you, so I don't want to waste any time. And let's begin this evening's broadcast with a Neapolitan group. A historically important group known by the initials NCCP, and that's an abbreviation, an acronym, if you will, for

Di nuovo, once again, that was the legendary NCCP Stasera with that fantastic number, Finestra Mare. So the window to the sea, probably the beautiful area of Positano, right? Or maybe Ischia, or perhaps the Amalfitano coast. Oh my goodness, I can only imagine the beautiful blue water there. All right, let's continue on with our next artist, and his name is Alessandro Lilio. He's an Italian singer, songwriter, and polyinstrumentalist. He has kind of a blues background, and what he's done is sort of like melded that, fused it, if you will, with melodic influences from pop rock sonorities. And, you know, the interesting thing about his music, it's really distinguished by its ability to address social issues and current affairs, always with a little bit of irony, shall we say. I discovered him on the eMusic website, and, you know, I would go wherever I needed to go to find music for my show here, and this was a really great find, and so I want to share music of his with you tonight. What I'm going to do is take from his 2011 self-titled album, Alessandro Lilio, on the Smooth Notes record label, and this was a song that I guess I'd never done before, and when I, you know, went through the entire album, I said, this one here is perfetto per Radio Italia di Cleveland, and a great song for me to send out to Domenico Di Franco, who, of course, was my in-studio guest here a couple of weeks ago, and I know that he always tunes in and enjoys the show. So to you, Domenico Di Franco, Maria, and your children, my gosh, do I remember the names Raimondo, Rosario, and Teresa, I want to dedicate Alessandro Lilio and this great number here that I hope you enjoy, Rinascerò.

Once again, that was Alessandro Liliu stasera con Rinascerò. I will be reborn, and you can be here on Radio Italia di Cleveland every Saturday evening from 6 to 8 p.m. And of course, don't forget, as we'll mention later on in the show, archived copies of our program are available on the Grand Angolari website from the Toronto affiliate conglomeration entertainment company, and of course from the wonderful people at Ciao St. Louis. Alright, let's continue on with more great music. My next artist is Giovanni Bloch, born in Napoli, how about that, in March of 1984. And he has participated in the Club Tenco competitions and has won for music, outstanding music basically. And now his specialty is musica d'autore, meaning that he writes his own music, and he kind of is on the folk French chanson side, if you will. But you know what, he of course introduces elements of la lingua napoletana on occasion, and even a little bit of an electronic feel. And what I'm going to do is I'm going to take from his recording, which was also released in 2011, Un Posto Ideale, and this is a great number here that I want to take and dedicate to my dear friend in Bethel Park, Pennsylvania. Of course, that would be Johnny Mariano Juan, and he was getting some yard work done, he said, before he'd be in at 6 p.m. Tonight to take in the show. So to you, Juan, here's Juan, Giovanni Bloch, and again, from his recording Un Posto Ideale on the Incipit Records etichetta, music label, whichever, is a wonderful number that maybe you have not heard before here on the show. It's on that wonderful drive of music that somehow ended up in your hands, if you know what I mean. Hint, hint. And I want you to enjoy Giovanni Bloch stasera con Violetta e Gerani.

0: 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For more information, call 216-932-1127.
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All right, very good. And with that, as we like to say, bills paid for the first part of the first hour, and it's time to continue on here with some more great music. All right, next up we have an artist here that we haven't played in a little while. Her birth name is Greta Zuccoli, and she is also from Naples. Isn't that funny how the ebb and flows of the show sometimes are such that, you know, when I select artists, unconsciously, I end up selecting artists that, how do I explain it, that, come from a certain area, maybe Rome, okay, or maybe Sicilia. Again, there's no rhyme or reason for it, no real method to my madness other than that's just how it happens. And, you know, I like to think a higher power from above is what, you know, drives me. Anyhow, so this Greta, cantatrice napoletana, is also a polistrumentista, meaning that she takes and she plays many different instruments. And she has performed with many different artists, including Max Gatze, Diodato, are just some of the names that are coming up here on her resume, shall we say. And what I'm going to do is I'm going to take from a recording of hers that was released in 2014, Ad Ogni Costo, on the Carosello Records label. And this was a song that I've played before on the show. It's been a little bit of time, but, you know, I like to dust off songs after several years, you know, from my catalog of like 150,000 songs or whatever. And this one here, I think, will get the blood flowing through the veins. Absolutely. I hope you enjoy. Presentare per tutti voi stasera la bravissima cantante che si chiama Greta sul palco, semplicemente, e il brano che ho scelto per stasera, che voglio condividere con tutti voi, intitolato Giusto.

Once again, that was Greta Stasera with Giusto, Giusto per me, Just Right for Me, a song that makes me thank my stars, you know, my lucky stars, heaven above, you know, the people that I'm lucky enough to have in my life, okay, including my mother, my late father at one time, of course, my mother-in-law, my late father-in-law, my wife, Connie, and of course, my two sons. We should all be grateful for La Familia. That is something that should motivate and give us all reason to continue with the life, as challenging and as difficult as it can be sometimes. All right, prossimo artista per la programma stasera si chiama Mario Marenoni, un artista italiano nato il 27 di gennaio 1970 a Gioia del Colle, nella zona metropolitana di Bari. 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All right, so all that just goes to say that this next artist of mine is from southern Italy, from La Puglia, in the area of the provincia Bari, and his name Mario Marenoni. Discovered him on the Deep Discount Liquidation website, and his music, not all of it perhaps is, you know, perfect for my listeners, but some of the songs are very, very profound, and this song here has a very strong beat to it. The lyrics, for those of you that understand the Italian language, are very profound, and it's perfect for my show for you tonight. Allora, fammi presentare per tutti i miei ascoltatori stasera il grande artista barese, lui si chiama Mario Marenoni. 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
1: Yes, indeed. And again, you know, the fine folks up there in Toronto, they've made me feel welcome. I know that they take and periodically listen to the show. They enjoy what they hear. They're happy that I take and, you know, kind of give them credit for helping to syndicate my show. And this is how it works, with mutual respect, mutual cooperation, and Ernesto Paolo and the fine people up in Toronto. Hope to meet him one day soon. I was up there last time to see Michele Zarrillo, and the time frame was a little bit too tight to actually be able to meet up with them, but he knows that I will look him up one day and we will break bread and talk about things like Italian music. Seguramente. All right, let's continue on this show here. And for those of you that are Facebook friends of mine, you saw that tonight's playlist also featured this artist here. His name, Pepe Pagano. He's an Italian singer-songwriter, and he was at one time the frontman of a rock duo group called Paga Rigo, which he formed in London with another expat, guitarist Santi Rigolizio, and he himself is originally from Sicilia, and his music tends to blend together, you know, pretty solid, fundamental rock influences with the kind of energetic and his gritty vocal style. And what I'm going to do is I'm going to take from a recording of his that I actually have in my physical collection, entitled Democrazia, on the Smilex Records and Music label, Etichetta, for those of you that, you know, want to know what it's called in Italian. And again, released in that 2010s time period, this time in 2013. And this was a song that I had played back a few years ago, maybe three or so. And I'm dusting it off once again to share it with you and my listeners tonight. Allora, fammi presentare per tutti voi stasera il grande Pepe Pagano con questo brano fortissimo qua, che voglio dedicare al mio caro amico Francesco

Paolo Stavole. Because you know what? I know that he digs great Italian music. He's been in my studio here as my guest before. And I've seen him play recently a couple times with his, you know, talk about the song Rinascerò with his renewed version of Oro Puro called Oro Vero. So happy and proud for him and Frank Musaro and to Mario and to Joe and to Angelo for continuing the music vibe here, the contemporary Italian music vibe in Northeastern Ohio. It had grown silent, but it's back. And so to the entire group, to Oro Vero, I want to dedicate Pepe Pagano Stasera con Strega del Est.

and international musicians for that matter here in the Cleveland area. And I'm very happy to call them friends, absolutely, without a doubt. All right, next up is we have an artist here. And her name is Marina Giacco, if I'm pronouncing that correctly. And what I can tell you about her is that she began studying music at the age of 8, playing the piano and singing. And she's had a lengthy career as a singer-songwriter in Florence. Okay, she did go to the university and is graduated with a degree in philosophy with a thesis in hermeneutics, focusing on the relationship between music and time. Wow. That's a mouthful. Anyhow, she's obviously very cerebral type of young lady and with a broad-based background of music. Some of it is kind of jazz-influenced. A little bit of it is very folky in nature with very profound lyrics at the bottom of it all. And so what I'm going to do is I'm going to take from her 2010. Once again, I'm referring to the teens here, a great time period of Italian music, contemporary music, that is. And she is also autoprodotta, meaning that she produced her own music. What I'm going to do is I'm going to take from her recording released, as I said, in 2010, Nata Domani, so Born Tomorrow, kind of a play on words there. And this great song that I've dug up is one that I haven't played again in a little while. And, you know, I kind of recirculate songs, you know, not so often, but often enough, if that makes kind of sense. And this has a real classy sort of feel to it. A great song for me to send out to Maureen, who is out in the Youngstown area there. And she's a faithful listener, a sweetheart of a person. Hope to get together soon with you, Maureen, and enjoy some of the great music that's out there that we need to take in while we're still here on this planet. And so to you, Maureen, I want to dedicate Marina Giacco. And the song that I picked has kind of a curious play on words, Mi feriscono le rose.

Once again, that was Marina Giacco with that great number there entitled Mi Feriscono Le Rose. So the roses, they hurt me. And, you know, if you grab them by the spina, by the thorns, that could very well be. Don't go away. 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For more information, you can visit their website, www.ciaostl.com. And of course, as I mentioned earlier in the show, that I have to thank Grand Angolare up in Toronto and then the fine folks at Ciao St. Louis for helping to syndicate and make episodes of Radio Italia going back 8 years to 2017 when I first got on board available for my listeners so that they're never without their fix. If they can't listen dal vivo live Saturday night from 6 to 8 p.m. Eastern Time, they can always listen to it Domenica Mattina, Sunday morning with their cornetto and espresso, or maybe Monday afternoon on their lunch break, or Tuesday night having dinner with the family. How about that, huh? All right, let's go ahead and continue on with more great music. My next artist, his birth name is Riccardo Bussana, and he goes by the stage name of Nero Lidio. And it says here that he's a singer, songwriter, musician, and he is from Como, so that puts him up north in the Lombardia area, if I'm not mistaken, in August of 1967. And he began his career by studying classic guitar at the conservatory at age 9. Again, it's amazing how some of these artists just start early and they have a passion in within them that drives them to continue on. And it says here that he has worked with Mauro Ermano Giovanardi, who, of course, was the founder of La Cruz, who is also from Northern Italy, and Monza, if I'm not mistaken. So what I want to do is I want to take from the album Mutamenti, which was released in 2009 on the Odd Times Records label, and something that I purchased for $3.99 from the Deep Discount Liquidation site. And, you know, my dear friend Johnny Mariano knows about the great deals on that website if you're ever interested in Italian music. And this was probably my favorite cut off the recording, which really reflects very well on the style. Not only the songwriting, but also the the music style of Riccardo, or as he's known, Nero Lidio, and we can all groove to it tonight. In fact, I'm going to dedicate it to my in-studio guest here, who was with us last week, Il Consigliere Brian Bordone, and we'll talk more about what's in store for him, for Radio Italia di Cleveland, and you, my listeners. But in the meantime, for Brian and for all my dedicated ascoltatori, ti presento Nero Lidio con questo brano qua, intitolata La Grande Pentola.

Once again, Nero Lidio stasera with La Grande Pentola here on Radio Italia, the Cleveland. All right, we're at just 6:51 almost exactly, and we're going to move on to the last couple of songs for the first hour here. Hopefully you've been enjoying tonight's show. My artist here is Francesco Guasti, and he was born in Prato, which puts him in the area of La Toscana, in September of 1982. And guess what? He began his musical career also at a young age, playing the drums. However, it was his natural talent of singing with his raspy, hoarse voice that really, you know, made him kind of unique, if you will, among the burgeoning artists. So during his adolescence, he had his first experiences with rock bands, where he proved to be an extraordinary frontman. All you have to do is go ahead and take a look at, like, you know, some images of him and stuff, and he looks like a very, very eccentric young man, you know, with a beard that goes down to his knees and a mustache that wraps around a la Raleigh Fingers. But he's very, very talented. He participated in 2013 in The Voice of Italy on the Rai, and he was affiliated with Pier Paolo, of course. As we know, Piero was founder of Litfiba, and he ended up getting signed by the Universal Music label, which is never a bad thing, and he's one of the finalists to participate in the 2014 Sanremo Giovani competition. I'm warming up to him, you know, the more and more that I listen to him. What I'm gonna do is take from his recording on the Universal Music label from 2017, Universo, and this is a song here that, again, you know, possibly I had played in the past, but I want to share it with you again tonight, and it really features that raspy voice of his that I think will pull you in for the ride. So fammi presentare per tutti voi stasera il bravissimo cantante e cantautore, penso che lui anche musicista, si chiama Francesco Guasti. Il brano che ho scelto per stasera intitolata L'amore ad ogni costo.

once again, that was the artist Francesco Guasti, as advertised with that, the voice of his, with the song L'amore ad ogni costo, so love at every cost. All right, our last song now is going to be sung by the artist born originally Virginia Minetti in July of 1949, stage name Viola Valentino. She is from northern Italy as well, from Canzo, which is in La Lombardia, and she was married to Riccardo Fogli of Pooh, and that's kind of how she made it into the music business. What I'm going to do is I'm going to take from a recording of hers entitled E Sarà Per Sempre, released in 2020, fairly recent, but she doesn't to record a whole lot on the Set music label. This song here that is I like it. You know, it grooves and it's a great way to wrap up the first hour of the show. Allora, from a person that tutti miei ascoltatori stasera, la bravissima cantante che si chiama Viola Valentino, il brano che ho scelto per stasera per voi, Che Caldo Fa.

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The station phone number 216-368-2208. Ripeto, in Italiano, nome di stazione radio 216-368-2208. Also, let me state that the following views and opinions expressed on this show are only mine and my dear guest who's standing next to me, who will be taking over a little bit here in the second hour, and not necessarily those of Case Western Reserve University, nor that of WRUW, its management, staff, and other programmers. All right, with that done, we are ready to begin the second hour of the show, and I want to share a little story with you. Today, I had the pleasure of having breakfast, Italian style, with my younger brother, Frank, at the Versari Cafe, which first opened its doors in October of 2021. This is a little cafe that, you know, is only open from 7:30 in the morning till about 2 in the afternoon or so, to serve a very light, leggier, but very authentic Italian style colazione. That's the fancy Italian word for breakfast. And I got to meet the owner, Biagio Gallo. And what a wonderful man. He was directly from Naples, from La Città Proprio. And he was a gracious guest. He took time before it got real, real busy, because that place is always happy. We went there early enough that, you know, we could share some time, break a little bit of biscotti, espresso, and cornetto, and un po' di frutta fresca and yogurt. And you know what? He talked about his life story, and we compared notes and stuff. And he married a woman by the name of Athena Kallas, who is from Greece. And so the two beautiful, the merging of two beautiful cultures, Mediterranean cultures, you know, the finest, I think, led to the creation of this restaurant. And Biagio's daughter, Gabriella, happened to, make the acquaintance of Carmen Albino. And Carmen is from the Albino family that already had been out in the Cheslin area for decades with their, you know, their famous pizzeria, their square pizzas, because they don't cut corners, get it? And I went to school with Mike Albino, Mayfield. He graduated in 79, myself in 78. So his son got hooked up with Gabriella Gallo, and they became husband and wife. And I got to meet also another gentleman there, Carter was his name. And, you know, immediately I was immersed in the authentic feel of the cafe. So I told these wonderful people tonight that I had this radio program, and hopefully they are enjoying the show tonight. And I did promise them that I would play a great song for them. So I figured that what I would do is play a Neapolitan artist, one of my personal female favorites. Her name, Maria Nazionale, born in July of 1969. And she is from Torre Annunziata. And she's, besides a singer, also an Italian actress. I saw her in a Roberto Saviano Mafia movie, if I remember correctly, back some time ago. And she's very talented. Kind of prolific recording career that began back in 1986. Hasn't done, as far as I know, anything past 2013. But this recording of hers from that time, called Libera, is a part of my personal music collection. And it had a song in there that was presented at the San Remo Music Festival that year in 2013. And actually, two songs, E Colpa Mia, which made it to the finals, and Quando Non Parlo. Well, from that recording, which most of the songs are sung in the Neapolitan language, a couple in, you know, more of the proper, not what's called a proper, necessarily, but national Italian language. Well, from that recording is this song here that I want to share with you tonight, that, again, I'm going to send out to the Gallo and the Albino families from this very talented Neapolitan artist that I think they're going to enjoy very much. She's got a beautiful voice. And so to them and to all my listeners, voglio presentare Maria Nazionale stasera con questo bel brano qua intitolato Per ridere e pazziare.

Wow. Hopefully my dear friends from Versare enjoyed that great song there. I know that, you know, again, we groove to the music here. We, you know, as Jazzbo, who is one of the legendary programmers here at WRUW, says, and that's not, you know, saying that lightly, when you do a show for 50 years the way he does his jazz program down by the Cuyahoga Friday night, Saturday morning, you know, he told me once, Tony, I play what I like, and I like what I play. So I kind of, you know, follow that that MO, if you will. And so I'm really happy to be able to be here tonight for 18 years, in fact, started in 2008, to share great Italian music with you. All right. My next artist, they are Il Giardino dei Semplici. So the Garden of the Simpletons, almost, if you will. And they're from Napoli.

originally founded back in 1974. Their music styles are all over the place in that they began originally in the beat era, and so they specialize in pop rock, musica leggera, then even, you know, delving in like on Zona Napolitana, so songs sung in the Italian, the Neapolitan language. Remember that Neapolitan is not a dialect, it is his own language. It's historically based, it's had, you know, for centuries and stuff. Now, there are different dialects of the Neapolitan language, as was explained to me by Biagio Gallo today at Versace. So, you know what? It's always great to learn as much as you possibly can about your particular craft here. So, you know what? I want to present to you, my listeners, tonight, again, this group here, Il Giardino dei Semplici. What I'm going to do is I'm going to send this out to a listener, David Cabot, who went to Mayfield along with me a little bit later. He's a little bit younger than me, but he sounded like a fine, strapping young man. And what I told him was I had a great song for him that I wanted to dedicate to him. And he says, go for it, Tony. So this group, the last recording that I have a record of them was in 2013 on the Halidon distribution music label, Argento Vivo, which means live silver. And this is a rocking song I want to send out to Dave, you know, because it sounds like he may be a little bit of rocker at heart. So to him and to all my listeners, fammi presentare Il Giardino di Semplici, stasera con La Macchina del Inganno.

Once again, Il Giardino dei Semplici, here on Radio Italia di Cleveland with Le Macchine dell'Inganno, so the machine of deceit. And, you know, we live in a time period where maybe that is exactly what we're dealing with, is a lot of deceit out there, but that's a discussion for another day. All right, let's go ahead with one more song before we go into our break for Lake Park Tower, our promo and PSA. And this is a group that I didn't know of before, maybe like 15 years ago. And of course, I've been doing radio for over 20. And when I discovered La Cruz, I immediately was taken in by their they're very unique particular style, shall I say. Okay, they were a duo made up of Amauro Hermano Giovanardi, who had his own very successful solo career, and Cesare Malfatti. They were from northern Italy, specifically Milano. And what I know about them is that they were together from 1993 to 2008, and then Mauro went on a solo career. Then reformed back three times actually in 2011. I think that may have been for an appearance at San Remo, and then again in 2019. And within the last few years, he's back with Cesare, and they've been active since 2023. They have 7 studio albums to their credit, and I kind of consider them a sort of sophisticated band with stylings that maybe may not be for everyone, and that's quite all right. I want my listeners to be not just casual listeners, but listeners who, once they discover Radio Italia of Cleveland, make their Saturday evenings make me a part of that. And again, Dal Vivo, live from 6 to 8 p.m. on WRUW FM 91.1, or at the World Wide Web at WRUW.org, or later when the podcast becomes available through either Grandangolari or Ciao St. Louis, their music portal, Ciao USA Radio Italia. So what I'm going to do is I'm going to take from the La Cruz recording of 2003, Ogni Cosa Che Vedo, so Everything That I See. And this was one of the my favorite songs off the album that I've played perhaps once before, so I want to take and make sure that I send it out to all my faithful listeners out there who mean the world to me, who give me the fuel to keep going every Saturday night until I can't do it any longer. So fammi presentare per tutti voi stasera complesso La Cruz e dal registrazione Ogni Cosa Che Vedo dall'etichetta di Warner EMI Atlantic Italia, questo bel brano qua intitolato Prima Che La Notte.

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3: Why'd you say it twice?
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5: I like saying that twice. 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
6: Rich Struffolino.
5: Rich Struffolino.
6: That's right.
5: Our paisan. How about that? And that other voice that you're hearing right now, that is the consigliere Brian Bordoni, who is going to be at the helm of Radio Italia 2 weeks from today. Not next week, because we will, I believe, be preempted by the summer solstice, and I plan to be out of town to go see a concert in Chicago. And then Brian will be actually doing the June 27th show. And he's a longtime programmer here with his show called
6: Counselor's Cornucopia of Classic Rock and Curios,
5: which airs when, Brian?
6: Wednesday evenings from 11 p.m. to 1 a.m.
5: There you go. A show not to be missed. So he's driving tonight so that he can kind of get a little bit of the feel for how Radio Italia gets done. And it can't be too terribly difficult if I'm able to do it. Okay. In a way, this kind of reminds me of the days when Nick Zapatelli was in the studio with me and he would drive and I could sit down just like I'm doing now and, you know, read the information about the artist. So it's bringing back some great memories for sure. All right. My next artist, well, her birth name is Catarina Romana. Romano, that is, and she is from Sicilia. So we've had a nice mix of artists from Naples, from Sicilia, from up north. And she goes by the stage name of Catres. And I am in possession of her 2013 album called Farfalle a Balbula. And I'm going to guess that, once again, it was one of those recordings that was purchased probably through the deep discount liquidation website. And there are a couple of songs on

there that I have been featuring over the years, because I think I've had it now in my collection for about 4 years or so. And her sound, it kind of takes and unites traditional musica d'autore, italiana, with elements of folk and even elements of electronic, which I think we're going to hear in this next song of hers. So for all of you tonight, I want to take and feature the artist Catres. And she is performing with the Solus String Quartet, which is very interesting. So you'll definitely hear some additional sonorities that you won't hear on other songs after recording. And this is an alternate version of the song Coiffure, if I'm pronouncing that correctly. I think it's a French word having to do with, the head, cough, parrucchiere, right? Whatever. And it's on the Full Heads label of 2013. Again, what a great period. Actually, the 90s, the new millennium, and 2010s just seem to be my all-time favorites. And I'm starting to warm up now to a lot of the music from the 2020s. Anyhow, let me take and shut up and introduce to you, my listeners tonight, the Sicilian artist Catres, along tonight with the Solus String Quartet from the recording Farfalla a Valvole, this song here, Coiffure.

Oh my, once again, that was the female Italian artist Catrice, along with the unmistakable distinctive stylings of Solis String Quartet here on Radio Italia de Cleveland with Cofiu, if I'm pronouncing that correctly. I have to ask Basilio Monastro, who speaks French very fluently and is living on the border there of Italy, France. I don't know if that's Alsace, Lorraine, whatever, but I miss Basilio because he was the founding member of Oro Puro, and he knows that on occasion I will take and play songs that are either from his own personal solo collection or some of his great works that he performed with Franco Stavoli after the band had kind of been reduced to a duo. All right, let's continue on with more great music. And next up, we have the Italian pop band I Giganti. They were founded in 1964, and their big hit, Una Ragazza in Due, was an Italian version of Mr. Murray's Down Comes the Rain. I did not know that. And you know what they're known for? They released one of the very earliest concept albums of Italian progressive rock in Italy called Terra in Bocca. They disbanded in the 1970s and then reformed about 20 years later in the 90s or so. And there's one remaining original member, drummer Enrico Maria Papes. And they put out a recording on the Azzurra Music label, which, like Carosello Records, is a great label for, and NAR International, don't forget them, Tony, that, you know, cater to, you know, I want to choose my words carefully, acts that are maybe not, you know, prolific anymore, but still relevant. Yeah, I like that. And so the recording that I've selected of theirs is Tema, which was released in 2009, and maybe one of their most recent recordings. It's got some miles on it, but it doesn't diminish the quality of the recording at all. And the song that I'm going to play and send out to you, my listeners, is Fuori dal Mondo, Out of This World, so to speak. And this is going to go out to the Bando family, to Nick, my barber and friend, to his wife Maria, and to his two beautiful sons, Carmen and Vincenzo. So to la famiglia Bando, ti presento I Giganti stasera con Fuori dal Mondo.

0: Parziale supporto per Radio Italia di Cleveland è fornito da Grand Angolare, il giornale settimanale digitale italiano di Toronto. 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
1: And once again, I want to thank my dear friend Giovanni Catalano and Collego, host of his own Italian radio program on Sundays from 12 noon to 2 p.m., The Italian Connection, and that used to be 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vivo there. And then after 12, or after rather 2 p.m. or before 12, then, you know, you have access, of course, to the same syndication outlets that I'm associated with, Grand Angolare, and, of course, the Ciao St. Louis, Ciao USA Radio Italia music portal. And hope to be seeing Giovanni soon here. Great guy, friend that we go back decades now, and lovely man, Maria, his wife. They introduced me to Arancino. So I will forever be grateful for that there, no question about it. All right, let's continue on with more great music. My next group, they are a Mano Libera, and I do believe that the publicity group out of northern Italy, Divinazione out of Milano, made me aware of them. They're an Italian rock group that are from Alessandria, formed in Britain 26 years ago in the year 2000. And over that time, they have released two albums, the 2013 recording Datevi Tempo, and then I'm going to feature their 2000 recording, entitled Crescerai. And their style is, defined by, very high energy rock and rhythm with even a bit of introduction of blues stylings, if you will. They've performed at the Heineken Jamming Festival, the Rock Targato in Italia, and the Emergenza Festival. The band is made up of Gianluca Boldoni, the founder, who's the vocalist and guitarist, and then Andrea Litame, the guitar soloist, Matteo Stramesi on basso, and Luigi Fusilli on batteria, which is, of course, the drums. So I'm going to take again from their recording that gives the album its name, on the Tam Tam Music production label, again, in the teens, 2016, this great number here entitled Crescerai.

Once again, that was the group A Mano Libera here on the Radio Italia, the Cleveland, with the title track Crescerai. All right, let's continue on here with my next artist, who is quite amazing. She's famous in Italy. When you mention Gianna Nannini, you're talking about a very, very ambitious, very dedicated, very ferocious, prominent, I guess is another good word, musical artist, bar none, whether she's male or female, okay? She has a younger brother, Alessandro Nannini, who was born in 1959, about 5 years after her birth in June of 1954. And if I'm not mistaken, he was a F1, Formula One driver. And now her nephew, or first cousin, it says, once removed, Matteo Nannini, who was born in 2003, continues, racing cars at the Indy circuit there. Anyhow, she's a very, very intelligent woman. She received her degree in philosophy from the University of Siena in 1994 and has always sung songs of protest and really hasn't given a toot, a darn, what people think of her. And an amazing thing is this. In August of 2010, at the age of 56, she announced that she was pregnant. She gave birth to Penelope Jane Charlotte in Milan a few months later, in November of 2010, at the age of 56, because she just wanted to be a mother at that point there. And, she didn't share any information as to who the father is, and that's fine. But Penelope now, my goodness gracious, based on that, is a young girl of 16 years of age. You don't see a great deal about her, but that's not important. What's important is that Gianna Nannini is a very talented artist. So what I'm going to do is I'm going to take from her recording, Io e Te, which was released at about the time just after she became a mother in 2011 on the Sony RCA Records label. This song here, which may have some kind of reflective lyrics on, her life to that point, song that I think you, my listeners, will enjoy and many of you will recognize. In fact, to my dear friend, to Marco Attori, who is out in the New Hampshire area, my dear friend, who I had a chance to meet just over a year ago at the Home Family Club. I want to take and dedicate to him, because I know he had mentioned that he really appreciates the music of Gianna Nannini. So to you, Marco, voglio presentare questo brano qua intitolata Perché.

single, but it was probably my favorite cut off the recording, and it's entitled Terra e Cielo, so Heaven and Earth, if you will. And I'm going to send this to my dear friend Johnny Pietrofogo, to his wife, Katie, and to his son, Domenico. And so for you, my friends, who are not making your life in Texas, enjoy Sugar Free Stasera con Terra e Cielo.

The Julia de Burgos Cultural Arts Center is a Cleveland-based 501c3 nonprofit organization that promotes Latino heritage and expression with three missions. Number one, creativity, with a primary focus on the teaching and practice of the visual, performing, and literary arts. Number two, culture, working to preserve Latino heritage among all generations and across multiple artistic disciplines. 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For more information about the Julia de Burgos Cultural Arts Center, you can give them a call at 216-894-5664 or visit them on the web at www.juliadeburgos.com.

0: right, very good. I can't believe we reached the end of the show. And I just want to remind everybody that, again, Radio Italia de Cleveland will not be on the air next Saturday night, as we will be preempted by the CWRU, Cleveland Museum of Art, WRUW Summer Solstice Concert that will begin at 8 o'clock. So there will be something else playing that evening. But we will be back on June 27th when my co-host here, my guest, the consigliere Brian Bordone, will be flying solo. Looking forward to it, Brian.
1: Oh, yeah. Oh, yeah, it'll be a good time.
0: Yeah, it will. We'll pick good music, and afterwards we'll, again, go eat. Not that particular night, because I'll be eating at the Home Family Club, but, you know, down the road when we get together next. All right, let's finish off tonight's show with the artist born Pablo Meneguzzo, went by the stage name of Paolo Meneguzzi. He was born in December of 1976, and he was born in Switzerland. He is the product of an Italian mother, Loredana Pacchiani, and then Spaniard Gomez Meneguzzo. And he's very talented, without a doubt. He's participated in music festivals and done, you know, some great things. One of my favorite recording of his is this, the Un Sogno Nelle Mani, released in 2001 on the Recording Music label. And this was my favorite cut that I like to play periodically and share with you tonight. So let us present to you tonight Paolo Meneguzzi as we sign off with Io Non Ci Sto Più.

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1: 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Il conduttore desidera ringraziarvi per l'ascolto. 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